asked him, anything is possible. Anything can take place in the presence of God. Thank you, Jesus.

I sit and wonder, Lord, what do you want from me? I don't want to be doing things because of religion. Lord, I want to please you. You know what God said to me? Look into Psalms 91. But I said, Lord, I know Psalms 91. I know it from my heart. And he said, no, look into it one more time. Psalms 91 said that he that dwelleth in the secret place of the Most High shall abide underneath the shadows of the Almighty. I said, yes, Lord, I know. But then I look at it again. And he said, the word shadow, what does that mean? I said, Lord, a shadow is a reflection. Then it hit me. Just realizing that all God wants us to do is to stay in his presence. That when others look at us, they can see his reflection and not ours. I said, Lord, this is what you want. You want us to put you first. You want us to bear your reflection. Lord, then I ask you to wash me. Wash me, Lord. Wash me, Lord. Let me look like you, Lord. Let me talk and walk like you.

Imagine talking to someone halfway across the world for 6 months and then finally booking your plane ticket to meet each other. One man from the UK knows exactly what this feels like. Unfortunately for him, though, there wasn't a fairy tale ending to this love story. A man from Wales has become somewhat of an internet sensation after his long-distance relationship crashed and burned in the most public of ways. It all started at the end of 2017, when Glenn Thomas Bailey boarded a flight to the Dominican Republic. For 6 months, Bailey had been communicating with a woman living in the Caribbean country. With the help of Google Translate, he had forged a friendship with a mother of four named Wilfa Piguero, and long before they decided to take the relationship to the next level. Piguero had told Bailey how he was struggling to support her young daughters, and while Bailey himself never claimed he was a rich man, he still offered to help out his love interest. However, that was a difficult task from so far away. So having told Piguero that he would do his best to help her raise her kids, the Welshman boarded a flight to the Caribbean. You see, the couple had agreed that meeting in person would give them a great opportunity to get to know each other a little better. Sadly though, things didn't quite go to plan. Piguero had asked Bailey for some money in advance so that she could come to the airport to meet him, but the Welshman hadn't wired her the cash. To get to the arrival hall then, Piguero had to borrow the funds from elsewhere instead. And when Piguero's supposed knight in shining armor arrived at Punta Cana International Airport, he wasn't quite what she had expected. In fact, she was stunned to find that Bailey didn't have any money to his name. What's more, he didn't have a return ticket to the UK either. Yes, it seemed as though Bailey was planning on staying with Piguero permanently, but that kind of arrangement was never on Piguero's agenda. And once Piguero realized that Bailey didn't have the cash to support her family, she promptly rejected him. Compounding matters, Piguero simply wasn't prepared to take Bailey in, and the Welshman soon found himself at the center of a social media storm after his unimpressed love interest loaded a video to the internet. The clip in question took the form of a desperate plea for someone to take Bailey off Piguero's hands. Piguero claimed to have fed and watered Bailey for a while, but she was not willing to look after him indefinitely. So she took the opportunity to warn other women of the dangers of searching for love on the internet. Furthermore, she used her own situation as an example of when it can go wrong. Piguero referred to the whole scenario as a mistake that she will never let herself make again. Then she offered some sage advice to other women. "Don't believe in anyone," she said. "Some men are good, but many are bad and want to be maintained." Piguero also wanted to make it clear that she wasn't a gold digger. "I wasn't looking for a man for money," she continued. "We simply got to know each other chatting over the internet." Nonetheless, she still faced plenty of criticism. This woman turned her back on him because he didn't have any money, so she wasn't in love, a woman from the area said, according to a Daily Mail article from December 2017. Others too expressed sympathy for Bailey after he was turned down. The Welshman who arrived in the Dominican Republic supposedly looking for love has become the subject of ridicule in the Caribbean country. Indeed, Bailey has been publicly mocked for claiming that he could help Piguero and then turning up penniless. Bailey has even starred in a rap video uploaded to YouTube, which features local teens discussing the embarrassing situation. The Welshman himself appears in the background looking oblivious to what is being said about him. Meanwhile, he also made an appearance on TV. In fact, both Bailey and Piguero were interviewed on local television, standing side by side, and Piguero took the opportunity to set the record straight. "I prefer to be poor and happy, not rich and unhappy," she said, according to the Daily Mail. And she even had more to say too. "I want Glenn back in Britain so he can stop talking about me and criticizing me," Piguero continued. Although locals claimed to have given Bailey food and a place to sleep, Piguero was desperate to see the back of him. It was clear, though, that she wasn't going to need some help. That's because locals reported that Bailey initially had no intentions of leaving. However, it seems as though British authorities have since become involved. Indeed, a representative from the UK government told the Daily Mirror that they were assisting a British man in the Dominican Republic. Confusingly, however, given the lack of newspaper updates on Bailey's whereabouts, it appears that the Welshman may still be stranded in the Caribbean. One thing is for sure though, his online love story never did quite come true.
But while Peguero seems to have fared worse in terms of public backlash, with people accusing her of only wanting a sugar daddy, some also criticize Bailey for being a fool. One Facebook user went so far as to say that they both deserve each other. What's abundantly clear, though, is that this one definitely wasn't written in the stars.

Hey man, at the day of judgment, we all have to give an account for one life. 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

0: Got me some help in it today. Reverend F.C. 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
1: Oh, yeah.
0: Now, the Bible says that God is a man that he cannot lie. Neither is he the son of man that he should repent. That means that he cannot and absolutely will not change.

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1: Evermore.
0: I know he won't
1: change.
2: Yeah.
0: Don't start nothing up in here now.
2: He won't
1: change.
0: Now, if you've ever been in trouble, if anybody's ever been in trouble, you can say,

0: 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But for me today, God is my provider, and he won't change. See, I don't have to worry about the economic situation.
1: I'm a winner.

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2: Life is a series of battles. Some we win and some we lose. But it's never about how many times you fall. It's about how many times you rise. The only thing that can truly defeat you is the decision to stop trying. This is your reminder. Refuse to be defeated. No matter what obstacles stand in your way, you have the power to overcome them. You have the strength to rise again. This journey is about resilience, persistence, and the unshakable belief that you can, know that you will, succeed. Resilience isn't something you're born with. It's something you develop. It's a mindset that says, I will not let this defeat me. It's about making the decision every single day to keep moving forward, no matter what. Resilience is when you're pushed down, but you get back up. It's when you hear no, but you keep searching for that yes. It's about adapting to life's challenges and finding a way, even when there seems to be none. Every person has a well of strength inside them, whether they know it or not. The key is tapping into it. How do you tap into it? By refusing to give up. By knowing deep down that you are stronger than whatever is trying to break you. The pain, the setbacks, the disappointments, they're not meant to destroy you. They're meant to build you. Each failure is a lesson. Every challenge is a chance to grow. Pain can either break you or make you stronger. The choice is yours. Persistence is the driving force behind every great success. It's not about being the most talented, the smartest, or the strongest. It's about who can keep going when everyone else has given up. It's about who refuses to be defeated. History is full of people who were told they weren't good enough, who were rejected, who faced overwhelming odds, but they didn't let that stop them. They kept pushing. History is full of striving. Were told they weren't good enough. Who were rejected. And in the end, they achieved more than anyone could have imagined. Most people give up right before they break through. It's because the moment just before success often feels like the hardest. You feel like you're giving it your all, and yet you're not seeing results. That's the tipping point. That's the moment where most stop. But the persistent, they push just a little further. They endure just a little longer. And that's what makes all the difference. Persistence means being committed to the long game. It means understanding that success doesn't happen overnight. It's the result of years of hard work, sacrifice, and unyielding determination. You have to keep going, even when it seems like nothing is happening. Mental toughness is the ability to stay focused, stay disciplined, and stay strong, no matter what life throws at you or night. It's the result of years of hard work, sacrifice, and unyielding determination. You have to keep going, even when it seems like nothing is happening.

but the results of pushing through are lasting. If you want to refuse defeat, you need to strengthen your mind. Doubt will creep in. It's a natural part of the process. But mental toughness is about recognizing doubt and pushing past it. It's about silencing the voice in your head that says you can't and replacing it with I will. The world is full of distractions. But if you want to succeed, you need to keep your eyes on the prize. Mental toughness is about staying laser focused on your goals, even when distractions, temptations, and challenges try to pull you off course.

Life is a series of battles. Some we win and some we lose. But it's never about how many times you fall. It's about how many times you rise. The only thing that can truly defeat you is the decision to stop trying. This is your reminder. Refuse to be defeated. No matter what obstacles stand in your way, you have the power to overcome them. You have the strength to rise again. This journey is about resilience, persistence, and the unshakable belief that you can, know that you will, succeed. Resilience isn't something you're born with. It's something you develop. It's a mindset that says, I will not let this defeat me. It's about making the decision every single day to keep moving forward, no matter what. Resilience is when you're pushed down, but you get back up. It's when you hear no, but you keep searching for that yes. It's about adapting to life's challenges and finding a way, even when there seems to be none. Every person has a well of strength inside them, whether they know it or not. The key is tapping into it. How do you tap into it? By refusing to give up. By knowing deep down that you are stronger than whatever is trying to break you. The pain, the setbacks, the disappointments, they're not meant to destroy you. They're meant to build you. Each failure is a lesson. Every challenge is a chance to grow. Pain can either break you or make you stronger. The choice is yours. Persistence is the driving force behind every great success. It's not about being the most talented, the smartest, or the strongest. It's about who can keep going when everyone else has given up. It's about who refuses to be defeated. History is full of people who were told they weren't good enough, who were rejected, who faced overwhelming odds, but they didn't let that stop them. They kept pushing, kept striving, and kept believing. And in the end, they achieved more than anyone could have imagined. Most people give up right before they break through. It's because the moment just before success often feels like the hardest. You feel like you're giving it your all, and yet you're not seeing results. That's the tipping point. That's the moment where most stop. But the persistent, they push just a little further. They endure just a little longer. And that's what makes all the difference. Persistence means being committed to the long game. It means understanding that success doesn't happen overnight. It's the result of years of hard work, sacrifice, and unyielding determination. You have to keep going, even when it seems like nothing is happening. Mental toughness is the ability to stay focused, stay disciplined, and stay strong, no matter what life throws at you. It's not about having an easy road. It's about being strong enough to walk the hard road and not turn back. A strong mind doesn't crumble in the face of adversity. It doesn't get overwhelmed by doubt or fear. A strong mind knows that challenges are temporary, but the results of pushing through are lasting. If you want to refuse defeat, you need to strengthen your mind. Doubt will creep in. It's a natural part of the process. But mental toughness is about recognizing doubt and pushing past it. It's about silencing the voice in your head that says you can't and replacing it with I will. The world is full of distractions. But if you want to succeed, you need to keep your eyes on the prize. Mental toughness is about staying laser focused on your goals, even when distractions, temptations, and challenges try to pull you off course.

want to tell you a little story. There was an old mother who lived in New Orleans who was displaced by Hurricane Katrina. She lost everything that she had, her home, car, family. And when they evacuated her, they sent her to a shelter between New Orleans and Baton Rouge. And while she sat there on a cot that they had provided for her, she had been without food and water and the necessities, and she began to cry. She started to shed tears. But while she was crying, she thought on the goodness of the Lord. And she started singing this little song. Jesus, Jesus, Jesus.

0: Jesus. Come on, help me say that. Jesus, Jesus, Jesus. I need some help.
1: Jesus, Jesus, Jesus.
0: Come on, lift your voice and say, Jesus, Jesus, Jesus. Come on. Jesus, Jesus. Well, a young man walked up to her and said, Mother, why are you calling on Jesus? Shouldn't you be calling on FEMA? Shouldn't you be calling on the Red Cross, Salvation Army? Or better yet, shouldn't you be calling on President Bush and Cheney and those? And she said, son, you don't understand. There's a reason why I'm calling on that name. Because that's the name that's above every name. And she said, there's a reason why I'm calling on that name, Jesus. And you know what she told that young boy? She said, come here, let me tell you why I call on that name. Savior, Savior, Savior. Come on, help me say that.
1: Savior, Savior, Savior.
0: Anybody know him as the Savior?
1: Savior, Savior, Savior.
0: What's his name?

The paramedics was rushing by with a stretcher. They had an old man on the stretcher that had a seizure because he couldn't get his medication and his prescription. And she stopped him and said, "Where are you taking this man?" They said, "We're trying to get him over to the triage unit and get him some medical attention." She said, "Let me look at him." And while she was looking at the old man, a young girl came up with a baby in her arm, and the baby had a fever. She said, "Let me look at the baby too." And the young boy said, "Why you want to look at these folk? Why you want to look at these folk?" You know what she told him? "Healer, healer, healer." That's what the old mother said. "Healer, healer, healer." I wish y'all would help me say that up in here. Come on. "Healer, healer, healer." What's his name? Jesus, Jesus, Jesus. Anybody know him as a healer? Come on. "Healer, healer, healer." Why don't you wave your hand and say,

0: by the exit door. Folks was rushing over to the exit door to see what was going on. They was making a lot of noise, and somebody sent a note, and it said there were 3 tractor trailers out there with food, water, and medicine, and mother started to really cry now. She really lost it now. And then somebody else sent another note, said there were 2 more tractor trailers that just showed up with dry clothes and Pampers and all the other stuff that they needed. And mother just lost it. She just started boo-hooing all over the place. And the young boy walked up to mother and said, "Mother, why are you crying now? You ought to be rejoicing. You ought to be shouting and rejoicing. Why are you crying now?" She said, "Son, once again, you don't understand." You know what she told him? She lifted up her hands. She said, "Thank you, thank you, thank you. Come on, y'all, help me here. Thank you, thank you, thank you. Anybody want to tell him thank you?
1: Thank you, thank you, thank you.

0: wish I had some praises in here. Just go touch about three folks and tell them all you need to do is call Jesus. All you need to do is call Jesus. Come on, lift your voice and Jesus, Jesus, Jesus.
1: Good morning, good morning, good morning. Come on, call upon that name this morning. I don't know where in the world you are. Good morning to you. Jesus, Jesus, Jesus. Good morning to my friends and family all over the world. Babette, good morning, Sister Babette.
0: Jesus, Jesus.
1: Sister Monica Perry, good morning.
0: No name like that name.
1: Mama Yvette, good morning. Sister Camille, good morning. Shante to the love, good morning.
0: Jesus, Jesus.
1: Hey, Brother Joe, good morning to your family.
0: Jesus.

0: I don't know about you this morning, but I feel like I want to sing that song this morning.
1: Savior, yeah. Savior,
0: my humble cry. I want to say good morning to my TikTokers. Good morning to you. Good morning. Good morning. Good morning, Auntie Jackie, Auntie Nikki Lynn. Good morning, family. Brother Roy. Good morning, sir. I want to say good morning to DJ Ren. Good morning to everybody over here on TikTok. And then we go over here and leave over here. And good morning. Remember, as you join us on TikTok, the first thing you do is just press the follow button. We don't ask you nothing else. We don't want no money. We don't want no gift. We don't want nothing. Follow, like, and share.
1: Savior,
0: hear my
1: humble cry.
0: Tanisha Star, good morning, girl.
1: On others that walk only do
0: not pass,
1: pass me by.
0: I'm a favorite to girl. His name is Todd Galbert. Good morning. I like that one here.
1: Tonight.
0: As you sing this prayer this morning, I call it a prayer. I beg you this morning, Jesus.

6:21 on a Friday morning when we celebrate July 4th in America, not just the July 4th. 250 celebration. Good morning. Sister Anne-Marie Hyde, can you please tell my mommy say good morning, girl?

0: never let go of me. Good morning, good morning, good morning, good morning, good morning. One more time, Panda. May I pull it up again one more time? Is it okay if I pull it up one more time? Can I pull it up one more time?
1: I'm crying, Savior. Savior.
0: Hear my humble cry. I want to say good morning to my friends on Facebook who are keeping with me every day right here. Good morning to my Facebookers. Say it again. Costa Rica, good morning, family.

0: Never let go of me.
1: Never. It's time of time when I speak to my sponsor and come right back. Good morning. What a morning. What a morning to start your day.
0: Go with me. I've done enough for you to leave me alone.
1: Enough.
0: I've done enough for you to cast me aside. But I thank you for not letting go of me. Thank you for not letting go of me.
1: Mr. Junior, good morning to your family. Thank you for the follow. Just good morning. I don't know what I name that.
0: Thank you for not letting
1: me go.
0: Because I know the truth about me. And I know I've done enough for you to leave me alone. But I thank you.
1: For not.
0: For not letting go.
1: For not.
0: I've done enough for you to leave me alone.
1: I've done enough.
0: I've done enough for you to cast me aside. But I thank you for not.
1: Letting me go.
0: Letting go with me.
1: Come on, man. Come on, man. Good party. Morning.
0: Letting
1: me go.
0: Go with me. Anybody feel like that? Thank you for not letting.
1: Auntie Jackie, everything back up? Hey, true the backers, good morning, fam. Auntie Jackie, is someone back?
0: Because I know the truth about me. And I know I've done enough for you to leave me alone. But I thank you. For not letting go.
1: Just a observation, Auntie Jackie. Because we want to be great and we want to be better at what we do. Like how you said, there's no sound. When the sound come back, you know, think if you say it's okay now. You know, woman different, woman react different, woman answer different, woman deal with things different. Teach me now your world, what you normally do. When you say no sound, do you, when it come back, I did answer you. No, me not see, baby, me not see no answer for you. Yes. Yeah, I see, is no sound. And then right after this, and come down, me see it say, yes, thank you. A long, lot of long after I sound come back, baby. But anyway, good morning. Good morning, good morning, good morning. Good morning to everybody. Let me go talk to my sponsor and come back. You don't know, today a big holiday. And you know if a holiday, them have something for big July 4th holiday. I know by your life, make for okay. That.
2: Please, you know that I was getting the by your life when I did owe you and I couldn't afford to pay you. I went to the doctor. My A1C was high, everything was high, cholesterol, everybody was high, blood sugar, everybody was high. And so I have a little surgery to do. And they couldn't do it before. So everything was so high, especially my cholesterol. In February, when I went back in February, the doctor told me, say, everything is okay. And I was taking the Breverline. Okay? That project is very good.
1: Good morning, good morning, good morning, good morning. And good morning to you, wherever you are. Good morning. I hope and pray that everybody is excited to be alive today and ready to get this one popping. Right here. Do me a favor now. If you wake up this morning, you're not getting nothing yet. And you don't ready to go. Good morning. Good morning. Good morning to you and yours, wherever you are. Good morning. May I wait past what if you come from by your life? Me not hear nobody yet. Good morning to you. Let me drop that one here and come right back. Good morning. Good morning to you and yours and yours and yours. Good morning.

0: Good morning, sir. You're live on the radio. How are you? I don't know what's wrong with this thing. Hold on, let me see what's going on over here. Good morning, good morning, good morning, sir. How are you this morning? I'll wake up.
1: Mighty fine, my brother. What's good with you, man? Happy Fort.
0: Happy Fort, ready to go and ready to get this one popping. I don't know why. Hold on. Everything will work, sir. All right, it's all about you. Good morning. What you have in your mind this morning? We look a bit...
1: Hey, listen, man. We're halfway through the year. It's the 4th of July come tomorrow. You know, and I'm launching a new product today, and that product is called Elevate. It's all about trace minerals. We'll talk more about it later on, but let's just jump right into it, Brother Gary, and let them know that, especially for the new people, I am David Squeezaniki. I'm a certified nutritionist and nutrition coach. I am genuinely here helping a lot of people over the past 3 decades. You have been doing the same also. You have used many of the products, probably close to about 8 or 10 now. Same with me. Many people have called you. Many people have given their testimonies. A lot of people who are on metformin and many other medication, from statin, allodomepin, and many others. And now they're using the BioLife products. They don't have to worry to be on medication for the rest of their life, because some of those medication even end up giving them cancer, destroy their kidney, their lung, their liver. And we enjoy what we do here. With that said, today, Brother Gary, when they buy one product, any product that we have here, they are going to get, believe it or not, 3 more bottles absolutely free. 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We're celebrating the 4th of July, 250 years, ladies and gentlemen, that the United States has been official. So with that said, all I need for them to do, and I love starting off the morning, ladies and gentlemen, with a trivia from the Bible. All right? This one is a little bit hard. All right? Listen carefully. It's not a trick question. Who was Jesus' father? Was Jesus' father? Do you know who Jesus' father was? Well, I'm squeezing. I know who Jesus' father was. Do you know? Many of you don't read the Bible, you know. I mean, I only think so to read the Bible. I mean, I only think so to understand the Bible. But who was Jesus' father? 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Wake up. It's a Friday. Let's go. It's the Brother Gary Morning Show. 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I am David Squeezaniki, your nutritionist. I'll tell you what, I'm going to kick it back to Brother Gary, and we'll catch up and speak later on when we talk about the new product called Elevate.
0: 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Good morning.
1: All right.
0: I'm to the one now. Good morning.

0: morning, good morning, good morning. Come on, man. Let's go, let's go, let's go, let's go. Let me find something. We are coming up in the morning, yeah. I'm ready, I'm ready. Mama Jojo, good morning to you.
1: When everybody else needs you, I'll be your friend.
0: Rich. Shabu. Hey, Auntie Karen Dunkley, good morning to my TikTokers. Come on, let's get this one popping up. I'm ready, I'm ready. Are you ready? You're showing the army ready. What are you? Come on, tap the screen for me. Start, tap the screen. Share the fabulous. Terry.

0: Don't forget we're heading out. Don't forget the team is going to be right here in Port St. Lucie today from 12 until 3. Ideal Supermarket. Come hang out with you now. I got everything barbecue. I go out there too. Sister Lori, good morning, girls.
1: For 38 long years. And you see, he didn't have friends and he didn't have family. And so when the water got trouble, he would try to pull his way to the water.
0: Come on, share the page with somebody. Share the page with somebody.
1: And it's a
0: share the page with somebody. Come on, tap the screen for sister.
1: It's trouble.
0: Tap the screen for brother Gary.
1: I have nobody to put me in the pool. Jesus touched it.
0: Let me go over one of the most talk about Sister Elizabeth, Mama Jojo. Good morning, Captain Baker. I got me like when they put Elizabeth and Captain Baker, you know. Tie two on together. Tie no together. Tie no together. Me like the name Elizabeth, Sister Elizabeth and Captain Baker.

0: 3 p.m. we're heading out of the place we call.
1: What you doing? She said, I'm drawing water.
0: Ideal Supermarket 10093.
1: You drink of this water, you'll never have the best.
0: US 1, that's where we're going to be today, yeah?

0: I don't know about you, but I gotta drop this one this morning. Anybody remember that one, yeah? Good morning, good morning. Remember we do the first hour right here on TikTok? Anybody remember that one, yeah? Come on, Candy.
1: I thought you'd like to know.
0: Ha ha.
1: All those nights.
0: We don't know that song, yeah?

0: life to know.
1: Lord, you'd like to know.
0: Evangelist, good morning.
1: Those prayers you prayed for me. Everyone once fell to the ground.
0: Oh, Jesus.

0: Mama Yvette, G-Train, everybody, hey, brother Rai, Mama, I want you to know I love you.
1: Please forgive me.
0: Pull up that one there again. I would have the original boss, Nesbitt. Nesbitt, are you that? Good morning, sir. Let me say for you that. The big singer. We don't get them things out of the world, you know. Let me say for the singer this.
1: I thought you'd like to know.
0: You know, some care lady, I want concert two times. One time in New York, one time in Florida. Is it two times in Florida?
1: I would make it home alright.
0: Believe in God. Miss New York. Good morning.

0: representing for Brother Gary. And the devil never scary. Almighty God, I know you hear me.
1: Evangelist, are we there? 3:50 p.m. Are we there, Evangelist?

Good morning. Good morning. 6:49. I don't know where you're going at 7 o'clock. You got 11 minutes to go. Thought you like to know. Good morning. Good morning. Good morning. A long time in up here, no candy stain. Don't. Drop one more candy stain now. I'm a girl. Years.

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0: Jesus. 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
1: Evangelist, you can't pan video here. Evangelist, good morning.
2: Morning, Brother Gary.
1: Morning, boss.
2: Evangelist Morgan is right here, man. This is the day that the Lord have made. Let us rejoice in it and be glad. It's better to give more than to receive. You are doing an awesome job, and the whole Caribbean is hearing. Big up the family and big up every Caribbean. And remember that God give us an assignment, Brother Gary. Knowing that everything before our face is temporary, and the only thing that is worthful before us is to love one another. Love God and the things of this world. The things of this world is our enemy, and we do understand it all over the globe, Uncle Gary. Things of this world is our enemy, and we have to understand that it is destroying us. Bless each and every one. Again, God, touch everyone, every man, everyone that hear this radio, and you are doing an awesome job. Bless up, big up.
1: Manas, daddy, good morning.
2: Manas.
1: Good morning.

0: Oh, I remember the times when I was a little girl sitting on my mother's knee. She used to teach me about the old hymns of the church. And I remember seeing the sun go over the mountain. We didn't have street lights. And she would sing us the old hymns of the church. And she used to tell me all the time, baby, you can trust him.
1: Okay.
0: I don't care what you're going through, you can always trust him.

0: Fort Day.
1: Yes, sir.
0: Susie M, good morning, girl. Norma, aka Miss Chinny. Jella, good morning to you. Where you get up so early?
1: I will.

0: Let me see if we can squeeze that one out before the news, no? Let me see if we can squeeze in that one out before the news. Right at the edge, yes, sir. Right before the news. Good morning, good morning. Let me see if we can squeeze in that one, you know. Let me see if we can squeeze in that one, you know. Right on, yes, sir.
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3: When I got saved, when I got delivered from drugs and alcohol, my grandmother, she told me she...
0: Come on, Sister Jackie, don't want to have me, girl.
3: ...to learn.

0: Hey, Debbie Debs, come on, girl. Come here, sing that song.
1: Tell me, where would I be?
0: Question.
1: Where would I be?
0: See my verse, see my part. He kept my enemies away. But we're going to do news and come back before they get mad by me and the body there. But we're going to do news and...
2: Healthcare workers have been raising alarm about overcrowding at health facilities and worsening working conditions. The latest concerns surfaced during a protest at the University Hospital of the West Indies, where staff complained about chronic staffing shortages, inadequate equipment, and increasingly difficult conditions on the job. Former president of the Jamaica Medical Doctors Association, Dr. Winston Dawes, says the situation has left nurses overworked and placed additional strain on the country's healthcare system.
3: When we sent home the Cubans, we lost a lot of experienced nurses. We're already short before, and sending them home has compounded the whole problem. And instead of addressing or admitting that there's a problem, each time an issue comes up, we blame somebody. So at the UA, the nurses were complaining about it, about the whole people's packed up. And they went onto the ward and found beds. Well, a hospital bed is not a bed. It is somewhere where we offer the various services. So you couldn't put an infected person next to an orthopedic case, or nor could you put someone with a heart attack up in the psychiatric ward.
2: He argues that unless staffing levels are improved, both healthcare workers and patients will continue to feel the impact.
3: Cornwall had 50 or 70 extra beds. University had 70. So EAPs probably have people out in the corridors and doing all kinds of stuff. So let us be honest, state what we are facing, and then let us try and work and see what's the best that we can do. So there are a lot of very ill patients. So whereas in the old days they had a heart attack, they gave some morphine and made a rest. Nowadays there's intervention. And that intervention now means that that patient now requires almost one-on-one care post intervention. So that then leaves gaps elsewhere. And when there's a gap, you cannot then ask a nurse who may have had to see 10 patients, no, and to 20. And then something goes wrong and we blame her for not looking after that one.
2: Former president of the Jamaica Medical Doctors Association, Dr. Winston Dawes. He was speaking yesterday on Beyond the Headlines. The St. Thomas Fire Department is raising serious concerns about newly installed fire hydrants along the Southern Coastal Highway, warning that many are incompatible with the fire brigade's equipment. Speaking at yesterday's disaster committee meeting at the St. Thomas Municipal Corporation, Superintendent Mark Harris said the fire brigade was never consulted before the hydrants were installed. He said firefighters have encountered problems operating the hydrants, explaining that the valves become damaged after only a single turn. Superintendent Harris also questioned advice from the National Water Commission to be cautious when using the valves, saying firefighters cannot afford delays during an emergency. He says some of the hydrants have been installed in hazardous locations along busy roadways, creating safety risks for fire trucks attempting to refill during emergencies. And the St. Thomas Fire Department has expressed concern that the National Water Commission no longer notifies the fire department when water mains are shut off, leaving firefighters to discover dry hydrants while responding to fires. Head of the St. Thomas Fire Department and Superintendent Mark Harris is also raising similar concerns about the new Morant Bay Urban Center. He says the fire brigade has not been included in planning for hydrant locations or water access at the facility, increasing the risk of the same compatibility problems. The St. Thomas Fire Department, head of the St. Thomas Fire Department and Superintendent Mark Harris, is also raising similar concerns about the new Morant Bay Urban Center. He says the fire brigade has not been included in planning for hydrant locations.

0: of a new sergeant representative to its central committee. The Federation says Detective Sergeant Doris Stewart of the Major Investigation Division has been selected to fill the casual vacancy following an interview process conducted on Tuesday, June 30. Four applicants were received for the post, with three candidates taking part in the interviews. The Federation says Detective Sergeant Stewart, who is also an attorney, emerged as the successful candidate after what it described as a thorough interview and selection process. The Central Committee thanked all the sergeants who applied and participated. The committee also encouraged members to remain actively involved in the work of the Federation as it continues to represent their interests. Residents of Enon Town in Clarendon are expressing concern that they could be at risk of severe flooding due to the collection of debris in the nearby Thatchville Walk River. The residents say when the river overflows its banks, Enon Town, Cave Valley, Thatch Walk, Bog Hole and Norwood are affected. A resident, Cornell Henton, says over the years they have been left at the mercy of the elements when it rains.
1: I have to build a wall to prevent the water from washing me away. This is a flood-prone area. It was declared as a disaster area, and the word Enon means water. We have a sinkhole area where when that is cleared, we don't have certain problems. But in 2010, it was dug out, and because of that, the river now is not sinking properly, so everything comes right down here. And if that area isn't cleared, we will soon die. Cave Valley, Bog Hole, just about the whole area. Thatch Walk everywhere.
0: A resident of Enon Town, Cornell Henton. Counselor for the Enon Town Division, Delroy Dawson, says immediate attention is needed to address the concerns of the residents.
2: River course is full with debris, bamboos. We have waterman trees and all those growing in the course. So when the river comes down, just overflow its bank and the community suffer. For this, we have to have a machine to come and clean it. Backwalk can clean it. We're going to need an excavator to really clean it because, as you can see, water is in the course. So the excavator have a longer arm which can stretch further to clean underneath the bridge and remove those bamboos and waterman trees from going there. So we need immediate attention, immediate work to be carried out here because we are in the hurricane season. Luckily, May, June, we don't get much water. But the other day, we get a few days of rain and the river was overflowed.
0: Councillor for the Enon Town Division, Delroy Dawson. Antigua and Barbuda has begun discussions on whether children under the age of 16 should face restrictions on access to social media. The issue has been raised as part of broader discussions concerning the well-being of young people in the Twin Island country. The government says it has not adopted any policy nor taken a formal decision to restrict social media access for minors, as discussions that are expected to continue within are expected to continue within the coming weeks and months. The discussion comes as governments in several countries have been examining measures to limit children's use of social media platforms amid growing concerns over mental health, cyberbullying, exposure to inappropriate content, and excessive screen time. And finally, the World Health Organization, WHO, has announced that a trial of potential treatments for the strain of virus behind the current deadly Ebola outbreak in the Democratic Republic of Congo, DRC, has begun. WHO Chief Tedros Adhanom Ghebreyesus said yesterday that the first patient has been enrolled in the DRC. According to the WHO, more than 1,400 cases and 438 deaths have been confirmed in the DRC alone. There are no currently approved vaccines or treatments for the Bundibugyo virus strain of the disease, which is highly infectious. And now to end this newscast, the main points. Growing concerns that Jamaica's public health system coming under increased pressure. The Jamaica Police Federation has announced the appointment of new sergeant representative to its central committee. Residents of Inan Town and Clarendon expressing concern that they could be at

0: risk of severe flooding. Antigua and Barbuda has begun discussions on whether children under the age of 16 should face restrictions on access to social media. That's the 6 o'clock news. It was brought to you by Courts, bringing value home. It's now 10 minutes after 6. News next at 7.
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3: Brother Gay, morning, sir.
2: Go ahead, sir.
3: Thank you. Family, let us pray. Our God and our Father, Lord, I humble myself before you this morning. Father, I would like to tell you thanks for your mercy. Lord, for your kindness and your love. Oh God, for watching over me last night, Lord, and watching over us last night. Help us, oh God, to wake up this morning to see a brand new day. Holy Father, as I come before you this morning, I bless you. Lord, and I also, oh God, my Savior, making intercession, oh God, for my brothers and sisters right now. Oh God, this morning as I humble myself and bow before you as the everlasting God, the King of glory, the one that created heaven and earth. Oh God, my Savior, you are God all by yourself, Lord God. Lord, this morning as we come before you, we put Brother Gary before you right now, Father. Lord, we ask you again to mold him, direct his path. Guide him, O God. Lead him, O God. Lord, you promised to prepare a table before him in the presence of his enemy. O God, you promised, O God, to anoint his head with oil. O God, and let his cup run it over. Lord Jesus, you also promised, Lord God Almighty, my Father, that you will open the windows of heaven and pour him out a blessing so that he will not have room enough to receive it. Lord, this morning we ask you also, Lord, that you put your word in his mouth. Lord Jesus, causing it, Lord Jesus, to go forth and touch those that are sick. Lord Jesus, those that are lame. Lord, those that are held captive by the enemy, Lord Jesus, we ask you that your word, O God, will reach them today. It will also reach those that are in authority, Lord God, that they will make good decision, O God, so that we will be enjoying, Lord Jesus. Father, we ask you this morning, O God, to have your own way. O God, remember everyone that is listening to this radio, O God. Lord Jesus, we ask you, O God, to increase it, O Father. Lord Jesus, increase his wavelength, God, that it will reach more people, Father. Oh, God, that they will know that you are the Almighty God. You are the Lord and the King of glory. God, we ask you this morning to bind the plans of the enemy. You know them, oh, God. Fly the trap that you have set, oh, God. Back every plans that you have. Oh God, for Caribbean Radio. Oh God, we pray this morning, oh God, that everything, oh God, that Brother Gary said today will go forth, oh God, clear, oh God. Have your own way to the Lord. For this and other mercy, Father, I ask it done in Jesus' name. Amen and amen. Thank you, Brother Gary.

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1: 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Reverend Saint Hope comes on from Mondays to Fridays from 12 to 2 p.m. Vibes Boss comes on every Monday from 8 to 10 p.m. and Dr. Wayne G comes on every Sunday morning from 9 to 11 and Mondays 6 to 8 p.m. Just download the app, Cabin Radio HD. 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

0: Evangelist Goldburn, good morning to you and the family, sir. Good morning, good morning. Welcome, everybody. It's a July 4th holiday right here in the U of S.A. Good morning, good morning. How is everybody feeling? I'm excited that it's a holiday. Remember, it's a the holiday. Why the holiday one confusing holiday to me? I don't understand it. But me know, say, a holiday from yesterday, from today right back until Monday. Monday a holiday, don't. Is Monday a holiday? But me know, say, today, we are going to live broadcast today. We are going to show live out of road today. Yeah, me invite out everybody, you know. Just come up with all the vibes out of Ideal Supermarket. Yo, yesterday me go out there, me not lie. Me spend a little money and me forgot, me go buy me jackfruit today. But come on down. Anyway there, Fort Lauderdale, Miami, West Palm Beach. A lady sent me a text and no say if she listen to me. First, let me make sure download the app. Yo, she sent me a text on my earth. She sent me a text on my earth and she sent me a text. I mean, I don't understand the text, but me call her, make sure break it down to me. And may the Lord just bless her that she find what she's looking for because me know how it feel. I think, me not understand the text, but me call her a little more. Let me send the app, go get her. And make sure she download the app. Because if she can't text, she can't download app. Don't. Let me make sure download the new app. For everybody, yesterday, last week, me there at Palm Bay. Let me tell you what me really at Palm Bay. Me and one set of sister up there. Them near Winsome. Me call them black and brown sister. Two different papa and two different mama. So them, but them a sister. Me know them from me there in Miami. Them two sisters have been a blessing to me. And I mean, if you ask them if them are going to the same church still or then switch church. But yo, they have been a blessing to my life. I mean, say, two sisters, yo, they love me. Then the anything I mean in they inner it. I'm going to promote, just because of them, I'm going to promote the concert. Yeah. And yeah, I don't have to, because I'm not obligated. Because every time they do something for me, I do back something for them. I care a good concert, good artists, good shows. But me not lie, big up the two sisters there. Me not know if them are listen, but me know they may have. I see you wearing your PMP shirt. No, me not wearing a PMP shirt. It's July 4th and it's red, white, and blue. You know, see, I that me a try for the wish. Lord forgive me, wish PMP shirt. Not under me dead body. Me feel say you must vote out that girl from Upper St. James. What's she name again? Me think everybody if you come together and push her out or something, cause she too aggressive. She come like them big man. And I'm out big two and her nose big and she put in something in her nose. I mean, we all the way our family will live our places, but who want begs, just begs. And no still like to love me. Me talk, who want talk, and if we saw me feel. Yeah, where the girl name a create parliament at the parliament? Where she name? Where she name? She create parliament at the parliament. Where she name again? Yeah, where she name? But tell her this, young people are think different from old people. Young people don't respect nobody. Then tell about your mama and tell you anything. They come out their mouth and push you out. Hello, good morning.
1: Good morning. I PMP shot you away. Good morning.
0: Good morning.
1: You could have tried and pit fire. You could have get.
0: Why if you take out that shirt and give me? If it's a style, she style me. Because she a PMP. I should take out that shirt and give me for where?
1: I know style, she style. A good thing she do. So you can't tell me get ignorant. That PMP shot you away.
0: Warm to that. Where that woman name from Upper St. James? What's your name again?
1: I don't know.
0: You know, man, she creep.
1: You sound like you're ignorant, like I don't do it.
0: Yeah, she's so ignorant, man. I want papa. Somebody do a sit when she little. Oh, she's so ignorant.
1: You sound like you're ignorant, like I because we say PMP shot too.
0: No, me just feel say, me just feel say, if you just suspend her and just take her out or something. I make sure go. She has some form of earth.
1: Yeah, sometimes I just move them in a very area.
0: You know who me attack, right?
1: No,
0: yeah. One tall lady and she put in face clip and mouth.
1: That's why
0: I'm ignorant. Yeah, Mr. The girl cost anybody and their mama. Right now, she never give her out for Portia Simpson. Anybody violate Portia for Gwe?
1: You know,
0: say mouth,
1: look.
0: Anybody violate Portia for Gwe? Portia, my girl.
1: I go. She needs to go, yes, brother Gary.
0: Yeah, man. Yo, she said, oh, me not care about no Porsche, me not care about no. Anybody say them no red Porsche, you have to come out of PMP.
1: But you don't rate nobody, because if you do it more, you don't rate nobody.
0: Me don't know, sister. I love you. Good morning.
1: I love you too.
0: Red, white, and blue is the holiday season. Yeah. Where the girl near, man? Anybody know one girl? She tall and she just different. She just aggressive. I may ask God for touch her. Cause we don't talk nothing bad about people, you know, cause we have family, we have family. And if enough man to go be a people there. I mean, nobody go cuss me and say, well, I get it. I'm a cousin. I'm a cousin's sister. And I'm an auntie. But no, man, talk it to you. She defend her place, Brother Gary. You got to know when to defend. Can't nobody defend them place that I come and defend myself, you know. I defend myself every day, you know. But I defend it different. Yeah, look how much time she... Yeah. Sometimes you have to just wait, man. You know how much time you sit down here? Yeah? I see things that happen, I just sit down and humble and wait and watch until God reveal it public. Sometimes you have to just allow some things make it go on. Yeah. Something to say about Bungla not for me, no pulley. No say go. Big up yourself, my girl. Anyway, there this morning, may the Lord bless you and guide you. What's your name? Anybody tell me her name, I'm big up. And what's your name, man? I'm big up. Because we're no business with them, you know. For them thing or for them thing. Good morning. Good morning to my friends in Toronto. Yeah, me no business with them. What's your name? One tall girl and her mouth and she have her jaw come out so. And she tall, man. She come from St. James. Yeah, leave her. Because you don't know when they, sometimes they do some things with some people and you don't know where they got you, you know. And when you hear something, you get aggressive. So, but I'm going to me not pull them, I'm not trouble them, I don't know where they do to her. Because sometimes people are joke your private, you know. Let me tell you what I go on sometime. Enough of time, people joke your private, and because you talk about the public, they feel so you are the bad one. Enough time, people joke your private. I mean, what the girl I got you? She name.
2: Good morning, Brother Gary.
0: Mouth. Good morning, baby. How you do?
2: I'm good. Her name is Nikisha Burchell.
0: Yeah, sometimes people are joke your private, and when you talk about the public, everybody feels so you are the bad one. Talk it
2: through. That's true.
0: Yeah. So me not trouble her, I don't know if she has got you, Lord, touch her body, touch her mouth, because I saw them do me all the while, then trouble me private, and when me cuss out and cuss out their nastiness, then say, Lord, Brother Gary, no save, cuss out them clappers.
2: Brother Gary,
0: yeah.
2: She's speaking the truth, she's just defending her rights.
0: Yes, cuss to me, I'm a friend. But you have it on me, yeah. Me and Lever, yes, me not about trouble her back foot, yeah, man. Come here, tell me the truth. Who feels it knows it? Enough time is there. Enough of them people that trouble me and do me things. I'm a go on, like I said, everything all right. Remember Jesus? The devil used to do Jesus things and he couldn't talk. He can't only come public. So, lady, cuss out them. Tara on it. Hello, good morning. Hello?
3: Morning, Brother G.
0: I know y'all come up now, man. How are the girl named for up a few players?
3: Well, let me tell you, sir. You know, sir, I just call you about for time. Red make you look good, you know. You just say red make you look good. Make you come back and look good.
0: Brother King, where you call for? Brother King, where you call for?
3: Eh?
0: Alice, one day. Two year man wear uniform before. Me don't want to hang up on you today. Me a big you up today. But me listen, ask you, please. Just do what you do and come out of my business and make we go on. That girl,
3: you're smart and intelligent, then I like you. If they can't get out of time, you know, and I'm wife, who they look at her own?
0: What you say? No, you see, Mr. Boy, I'm talking to you.
3: And you tell people in parliament to shut up. You know, hear that? You not talk about that?
0: Who name Andrew?
3: Andrew Holness.
0: Prime Minister Andrew Holness, come on, fireman, come off. With your rude self, come off. Prime Minister Andrew Holness for you. Hello?
4: Hey, good morning, Brother Gary.
0: Good morning, baby. How you do?
4: I am doing great. I think she named Nikisha or me.
0: Sister Marty tried to say she named Wendy.
4: Oh, I thought it was coming in Nikisha.
0: No, Wendy. Somebody said Sister Marty tried to say. Sister Marty tried, her name is Wendy, right? Wendy what? Wendy she named. Wendy. Hello?
3: That's all the labor rights sell out to me. All the so ignorant.
0: Good morning, Brother King. You're gonna leave me this morning. Happy July 4th, Brother King. I love you,
5: man. Good morning.
0: Oh, the PMP they rise up so this morning.
5: I tell you the children don't like it. You wanna run them off of the phone. But I'm gonna tell you the truth, boy, your big nose, Prime Minister. Bye.
0: Hang up, lady. Hang up. Ladies and gentlemen, good morning. Oh, she named Wendy Williams. Thank you, Sister Mardi Chardy. Wendy Williams, a tall girl at Jamaica, and she is very, very aggressive. Thank you, Sister Mardi Chardy. So that lady called me this morning, and she sent me a text. And my heart goes out for her. She sent me a text. I am sorry about that. I don't know her. So you make me say she named Wendy. So she named Wendy, Sister Mardi. Oh, now confuse me. Hello?
6: Why may I tell you?
0: You think I went
6: to the...
0: Eh?
6: I went to this morning.
0: Why PMP? They were get the PMP. Them hit on my face this morning.
6: Hey, your shirt look like orange with you. It don't look like no red. The people here on TikTok. And I said, no, brother, get in an orange shirt. It looks red, like red. Orange. It don't look like no red.
0: You taking the Yai formula?
6: Look up. Tabo with me take your formula. Sister Sharon fix you this morning. Yeah, go on with your business.
0: Yeah, but I'm going to get up with mommy, see the red shirt on the bed and blue and white brief.
6: And Nikisha, she name.
0: Nikisha.
6: The PNP girl, yes.
0: Yeah, I think them are pressure are. Charlie, good morning to you.
6: Because and, she'll talk, all right, something she'll talk. Your people that want need to have respect. She go on like, because she a speaker. She can't tell anybody anything she do. Not around here, young people around the place.
0: That me realize it looks out of back foot. Yeah, them a get panna. She do her mouth though.
6: She look good. She all right. Nothing wrong with her. Just like what they said, me do my nose and my nose not do. It's just the way you take the pictures and the way you set your face.
0: Yeah, it's true. She don't do her nose. Ladies and gentlemen, this a girl is natural and real. Nothing about her not do. No outer. How is it so? Let me chase them for you. How is it so?
6: Everybody just look good. Then to outer.
0: No, she not. I'm not about you. I don't know about she. I don't know nothing only, about she. But me not pull it.
6: Yeah, me not do my nose. It's just the way you set to take the pictures.
0: Yeah.
6: Because they don't live on TikTok, you know, if you do. How good for them.
0: Anyway, good morning. No, but me think this is sometime people go on the corner and then juke you. And when they juke you, you ball out loud. They say, we have a lick you.
6: The woman upset. The woman can't bear it no more. So she's just let go in her parliament.
0: And let me say this to you. Me I go talk it truth. Me I go say what I say. And me I tell you now, say, me know enough mobile people live here. Well, no move. No move there. Hello, good morning.
7: Again. Good morning again. You know that when you speak the truth, there's enough time when you speak the truth, people cuss you out bad.
0: Yeah. That's how me now, but that's how me had to say to her, say, girl, just cool, yeah. Just cool.
7: Yeah, kind of, see, I bring pot wine at the house and then I want to eat there.
0: Who?
7: She opened up her speech in a patwa the other day, no?
0: And then my session officer in a patwa.
7: Your Prime Minister Bigfoot wife says she can't.
0: Yeah, Jesus. Yo, I have never seen a set of Jamaica anymore because that is such an autumn. That is so rude, sister. Sister Sandra, I forced me to hear this somebody, Sister Sandra. You're a girl of this nobody. Sister Sandra, you're a girl of this nobody. Sister Sandra, man.
6: Minister Bigfoot wife, Jesus.
0: That is so rude, sister. Sister Sandra, that's not you. Sister Sandra, that's not you. Sister Sandra, I don't know what in flare up in you, but that's not you, Sister Sandra.
6: Hey, you've been with everybody this morning.
0: Yeah.
6: We have a touch game, people.
0: Sister Sandra, man, don't do that. I know you that. Jesus, Sister Sandra, I know you that. Your girl not chumming nobody. Your girl a good Christian lady. Me know, me never hear you go off. Pardon nobody for me know you yet, Sister Sandra. Come on. Let me then draw you out. PMP now mind you. PMP now had nothing for you. Labour right now mind me. Yeah. Sister Sandra said, my Prime Minister, Bigfoot wife. I was saying, my Prime Minister, we are. That is, hey, that's a low down. That is very low hack for you, Sister Sandra. I know you that. So if you want to call and apologize, you can call and apologize. But that is not you, Sister Sandra. I mean, know you by now. I know you that. Good morning. So when you had long, man.
8: You're not off now. I'm going to go to a doctor. Brother Gary. This is Brother Linford. About a year and a half now, I go to a doctor and I do some tests. And my A1C was like 7 point odd. And after I do the test and I do the prostate test too, the doctor said the prostate a 4.1. I went to the doctor and the doctor gave me a physical checkup. When she gave me a physical checkup, she said she has to go run some tests for me, but it will cost me $52,000. So I told her that, okay, I will come back and talk to her about it. So I'll never go back.
0: Then you not buy a life, what you mean? You go back.
8: When I bought the things from Squeeze, I get the prostate one and I take the prostate tablets and went back and do some physical again. When I do the physical now and get the result, I bring it to the doctor, and the doctor said everything is normal. The cholesterol, my heart, kidney, everything is okay. And the A1C is 5.52. So that is okay, it's normal. And I said, what about the prostate? He said the prostate is 1.1. So when him tell me it is 1.1, I said, oh my God, from 4.1 to 1.1. So I know that it's the prostate tablet, what I did take from Squeeze. I know it would work, but I want to come back up and get some more things from Squeeze. I thank Squeeze and you, Brother Gary, for these tablets. What I get. I thank him very much and I thank you too, Brother Gary.
0: What do you mean? Prostate formula. And I think we're not supposed to ask if people are dead from no issue. Hello, good morning.
9: Good morning, Brother Gary. You're absolutely right, man. The one that long because you want me to sell him. I'm a glad Brian sent the world thing, man. And thank you for that because you initiate the world thing. Hey,
0: see there.
9: You know you're a good guy, Brother Gary. You know that? Bad man, you know, answer me.
0: I try to think what you're up to. You're so like, that's what the Christian, when the Christian didn't want to get to, they say, Minister Garfield. I'm going to say, what are you up to now? What are you up? And then the Christian didn't want to get to, they say, Minister Garfield. I'm going to say, Jesus Christ, what are you up to now?
9: Let me ask you a question.
0: Yeah.
9: All right? I'm going to talk about one time, but let me ask you a question. And I've always wanted to ask this, and maybe you know. No, you're not a minister, but let me ask you this. If you were baptized when you were born as a baby, right?
0: Yeah.
9: Is that the same thing as being saved? That means you have to baptize again?
0: I think in a year case, you have to wash off all over again. Enough. Depends on who.
9: No, that's serious. So people ask me, Squeeze, you're baptized yet? I say, I believe. But they get baptized on my baby and I'm sprinkling some water upon me or something like that.
0: No, yeah. But in your case, you have to wash off every one of them problems the way you got through all over again. Just wash them off. Yeah, in your case.
9: The way I try to say, if me not wash off, right?
0: Yeah.
9: Peter now let me through the gate of heaven?
0: Not even Paul.
9: You know, let me get back to my life. Yeah, my mentor about that later. Anyway, that testimony there, Brother Gary, the prostate issue, the A1C issue, the kidney problem. People, listen, we have testimonies like that all day long. And I'm not going to get into the long conversation about them. You heard the testimony. You hear what's going on. BioLife products, them work. The man used the formula, the blood sugar, the prostate formula, and quite a few other. And guess what? The man is okay. He's shocked. Brother Gary getting
0: 100. Yeah, man.
9: Long. I'm glad to say I'm involved. Because people sometimes would I think say, I'm me, I pay them. I have so much money for pay all these people. No, you're mad. I pay nobody for nothing. So with that said, it being, of course, the 250th celebration of America, here's what I'm doing this morning. Listen up. You have a choice. One, you can call and get the BioCleanse at BioLifeNow.com. 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
0: Any six,
9: Brother Gary. And you want, Brother Gary?
0: Yeah.
9: I'm not giving them the 20 cone, not the 30 cone. 60 capsules in them, or even the one liquid. 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
9: That one the shot, right?
0: That one the shot. Me like it.
9: Ah, all right. 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That's 800-875-LIFE. Thank you so much, Brother Gary. I'll let you
0: thank
9: give
0: you
9: the number. I'm out.
0: Let's get back to our show. Good morning. Good morning. That's a good deal. Any six. And make sure, say, your receipt, say, the big bottle. Yeah. Any six. That's a real good deal. 800-875-5433. Let me go enough time before we start back my conversation again. Let me take my song in my background.
10: There's a song I want to do right now that reminds me of my grandmother, and you've heard me tell my story how she prayed me through. When I got saved, when I got delivered from drugs and alcohol, my grandmother, she told me, she said, there's a song I want you to learn.

0: Charlie.
1: Brother.
0: General. Charlie.
1: Good morning, sir.
0: Morning, boss. Have you get up and go so early, my youth? Are you a boy? You're not up there, man. Now you go so early.
1: Get up early every morning, man.
0: Are you there? Are you there? Jamaica, are you there? Canada?
1: That Canada.
0: Well, go on, brother, brother.
1: There, man. Why you never invite him, introduce me to the nice thing? My name?
0: Come on, Charlie, from me know you, Charlie. You never sick from me know you. Your boy ever healthy from your barn?
1: What me healthy from my barn?
0: Charlie, from me know you, your maga. From me know you, your maga. You never plan. You never. From me know you, me never see anybody say Charlie sick. Never in my life.
1: Small belly, I know. Me get big, I know.
0: Who get big?
1: Me.
0: Charlie, you can't get. Me never know you have the mag as no fat as no man have no belly. I'm from me know you drink.
1: Yeah, belly, I know. Cause alcohol.
0: You don't believe about the alcohol. You're not the best, man. You say the alcohol. Are you? From me know you drink when you pal liquor. And you have first, mommy say, by case of Hennessy. Then tell me, what before Hennessy? What the name? Was a liquor before Hennessy when you buy by case? What the name again?
1: I remember now.
0: Charlie, me I tell everybody, say, Charlie, talk it to you. Don't find you know me never drink a beer. Me never drink nothing.
1: Yes,
0: sir. I'm the only one who know. I never drink now, smoke. Don't. Never in my life. I let that get them and I buy the case, buy the cases when they go dance. Say me go buy sometime too. Good morning. Man, you know that girl in here, Nikisha?
1: Who?
0: Nikisha, one tall, flat, fat girl.
1: Canada?
0: No, she come from Jamaica. She in a, come from St. James. She in a parliament.
1: Oh, I see her still, but not really more.
0: Oh, so what going over there? What going over Canada there? What new?
1: Canada there, you know, brother. Just they turn up.
0: How wide done over there? How wide done now?
1: Canada?
0: Hmm.
1: I don't know. Done really there no more. Look, a young youth, them are running place.
0: Eh? From where? Finch? Are you Finch or Eglinton?
1: Everywhere, look, a young youth, them and them.
0: Why the bad sound? Why the bad sound over there now? Why the bad sound? King Turbo say we are red flames out.
1: So, yeah, no flipper sound. I kick up and I'll see me, man.
0: Want to Rosa?
1: Rosa?
0: Yeah.
1: When they do your wickedness to you, they not come back.
0: Brother, Charlie, we got Charlie, bye. Charlie, bye. Yo.
2: One lady leave our little house and do visit one rich friend of foreign. Be.
0: This is Nikisha
2: Hello,
0: Burchell.
2: Hello, and welcome to another episode of The Breakdown. I'm Nikisha Burchell. We know me an analogy thing don't work out too well already. Let me state what an analogy is. An analogy is a comparison used to explain a complicated issue using a simpler example. All right? So the following is an analogy. An analogy, not a real story, not a news report, not a witness statement, an analogy. All right. Here we go. One lady leave our little house and do visit one rich friend of foreign. Big house, plenty resources. The friend is having problems with some people staying there. Every time he tries to move them out of place, lawyers get involved, courts get involved, immigration get involved. Pure headache. The lady says, Marcy, never solution for you. Send them come a yard. The man says, you have space? She says, not really. Some people still live under tarpaulin, but a friend of a look of a friend, don't it? The man says, how many can I send? She says, 25 or 10 at a time, but they can send as much as...
0: Yeah, mix up. We don't know what you do. Yeah, mix up. And these are the kind of news that will mess up Jamaica. When you see people in them position, yeah? Is spreading, they is kind. Write this up. Me not giving no more time. Me not giving no more time. Me not giving no more time. Yeah, me not giving no more time. Your analogy is lie. Okay, you just said the analogy that means say go so, and it doesn't make sense what you are saying. Good morning. So big up all of the Nikisha Burchell people them. Yeah. That's a lie. That's fake like her body. Oh, that's rude. That's rude. Leave her alone. Don't trouble her body. Yeah, but this is a fake foolishness. Yeah, you know, yeah. That's rude. Oh, God. Don't make your liquor so hard. Yeah. If you see your analogy girl, that big, our school she used to go. She so like somebody like me and her in the same class. We did kind of give you a little promotion, a kind of little IP up this morning, but it did. Me believe, so, ladies and gentlemen, let me say this to you. If you can't.
3: Hey, Brother Gary.
0: Eh?
3: People only just have hatred for people, you know. Fake like our body. I can't look good.
0: Say the face, a fake body.
3: But again, fake kind of fake, you can't look good.
0: Yes, no. If your body fake, you can't compare your body with other people. I don't believe that. Ladies and gentlemen, no disrespect to anybody. I am a Christian. I don't criticize people's body. If you put on things that make you look good, you are not qualified to in the race. The look good race. That is the truth. Hello, good morning.
4: No, good morning, Brother Gary.
0: Morning, Brother.
4: Brother Linford, yeah.
0: Talk to me.
4: I want some.
0: Yeah.
4: I'm going to tell you. That girl, I mix up. I'm going to see her while I go mix up. Yes, sir.
0: Yeah. And I feel a place you come from.
4: Yeah, man, you come from St. James, man. I mix up that, man. Mix
0: yeah,
4: up.
0: Yeah, I mean, I like that. Don't so, more positive things up. with your something, girl. No, father. My girl, I know you fire them people that make the IP up in the mama.
4: Yeah, man, come here listen to them. I mean, I say, all right, me, I listen to a quick and analogy now. And when you start talking about 25 people and this and that, and that, I say,
0: yeah.
4: Well, you mean I want to be a brother like you to play that money for man?
0: No, we just not give you a little props. Yeah, I make sure you know, I have nothing, and we just have support or something here. But for your garden, the mix up on 25 and 35, you make your analogies mix up. Say, I know something here, though, a mix up. Hello, good morning.
5: Brother Gary.
0: Sister Sandra.
5: But my foot big too, you know, because I can't be wearing it, so nothing wrong if you said to keep.
0: I love your girl. Right there. Right there, if Minister... If Prime Minister Andrew Olness had listened, I would bawl right
5: Andrew,
0: now.
5: Andrew, not Prime Minister. Andrew Olness.
0: No, it's my Prime Minister. Good morning. You're not going to leave the man alone. Yo, hello, good...
3: Gary, why you never play the second one? Where she go fix up the manholes? You see what you pick?
0: Are you sending come at me and know any friends
3: yes,
0: of them?
3: But it's fine. We just show you to see. You said you didn't know what she looked like, so I sent that video for you to see what
0: no,
3: she
0: No, I know what she looked like. She have red mouth and she have big jaw.
3: Jesus. And the second one, let me show you where she go fix up the manholes after hurricane. Jesus.
0: Everybody had to sit. But that's why, hey, I left her sitting alone. I'm going to talk about Jesus.
6: Yes, sir. You know,
0: Jesus.
6: When Dr. Chang
0: said,
6: and then he come back and said, them are
0: skilled workers. How you know, they're not more that. When they ask Dr. Chang, he lied in that comment, but they are skilled workers. This morning.
6: Brother
0: Linford,
6: you can't read
0: or write,
6: so leave this alone.
0: Yo, you don't see what the PMP there rank, though. You don't see what the PMP there rank. I'm going to leave Brother Linford alone, leave Brother Gary alone. Good morning. But anyway, ladies and gentlemen, let me say good morning to you. This is going a different way. I mean, why in a mix up, but just as a girl, use your talent, use your position where you have and do more positive stuff. You know, if you follow negative work sometime, you know. I ain't gonna lie, negative work. Let me see where Brother Loxley has said. Good morning, sir. Take time with my cousin. Jeez, how are your cousin, Brother Loxley? Brother Loxley. Sitting there virtually, your cousin. Jeez, you see it as I'm telling you, say, if you be careful, let me say, on the radio, because everybody here have family at Jamaica. And I think Loxley and Miss Benchan have the most family in the world. Everybody here, if I want to live in a Loxley neighborhood or Miss Benchan neighborhood, they say you're their cousin. Hello, good morning.
7: Good morning, Brother Gary.
0: Good morning, young lady. How are you?
7: Good morning, Sister Shen. Listen. And let me get up out of my bed this morning. Why this PNP them? I am need a PNJ. Let me get that straight so nobody don't come for me. Why these PNP them won't stop and talk call spade a spade when it come out and stop this nonsense? This is why Jamaica is going in the country in the way it is. Because yeah. People run with false narrative, spread rumors on our pretty little island instead of where on earth did the Prime Minister sell out all the beachfront? And Mr. King, don't come for me. I read and I know things. Go back and look where all of these lands were sold out and rented out and leased out by your ex-prime ministers. Go back and research, Mr. King. You're big enough to research. Stop the nonsense.
0: Yes. Stop the nonsense. Good morning, you little cruff. Yes. Good morning. No, I mean, I don't think nobody in America have cousin like Brother Shaw, Miss Menchan, and Loxley Beckford. Let me say Brother Shaw know. Let me call Brother Shaw. Watch her know. I bet say Brother Shaw related. Brother Shaw people are liberate. If my, I bet say Brother Shaw related to the lady. Let me say Brother Shaw know. Watch this though. Jesus, I never see a man have cousin so. Everybody and Brother Shaw cousin. Miss Brother Shaw come first. Miss Menchan second. Brother Lux the third. Good morning. No, sir.
8: Morning, sir.
0: What I know. Good morning, sir. How are you?
8: I'm wonderful. How you doing?
0: I am doing great. You're live on the radio. This is Brother Gary.
8: Caribbean lady listeners.
0: You know Miss Burchell?
8: Yes, I know Nikisha.
0: You're not have any familiarized?
8: No, we're not related. We are not related.
0: Brother Shaw, go check.
8: And not to my knowledge.
0: How are your brother going to speak and ask him? Do. Call your brother and call him back, Brother Shaw. Do me, I beg you.
8: She's from South St. James, and her father was the parliamentarian way back in the days. Yes.
0: So you're not...
8: Politics in our blood, but me, not me in our blood.
0: You sure you're not in a family? Call your brother.
8: Ask Carnell.
0: Oh, you know what? I write man for you. Let me go call Brother Carnell and ask him. Good morning. I don't want to mistress. 650, 750. Which part me there now? Hold on there. Ready to buy your life, something there. Not knowing your so. So may I go over your so. Hello, good morning.
9: Virgin, you need your ultra memory formula. I tell you, say that right when I'm here, and Brian, I want to do him job, and just pick it out of him beer.
0: No, I still have a look still, because I don't want to say did it and you know did it. So I still have a look. Good morning, sir. It's all yours. Go ahead, sir.
9: Yeah, man. Listen, ladies and gentlemen, I'm only back on. I'm supposed to talk about USACreditRepair.com, but listen, don't worry. 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Call me. What are the colors of the United States flag? Ladies and gentlemen, it's the Brother Gary Morning Show with yours truly, David Squeezaniki, your nutritionist and nutrition coach. 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

0: My, good morning. It's 7:57 right here on the Brother Graham Morning Show. And I don't say nothing here, so 12 to 2, 2 to 4. That means to say, Sean never put up that. Good morning to every single one, wherever you are. Good morning. This morning, a nice morning. And just excited. And BioLife is doing their thing. And make sure to get some them special away around. Because it's not going to be like that every day. But just about tune in and come back now. It's a morning when we just celebrate July 4th. And regardless what you want to say, this country has been a blessing. Talk it out. USA has been a blessing. And let me tell, I'm just want to big up everybody on the TikTok who are tick with me this morning. Mr. Them send me something. Say me a violation. Say me visual will be black for 30 minutes. Me don't know what. What that mean, Tamika? When TikTok send you something and say your visual will be black for 30 minutes. What that mean? Them say my visually will be black. I miss you. I read something. So me know. Say something wrong. Me do. Good morning. Yeah, I just said me don't know how me do. So yesterday me decide, say, Jamaics, good morning to you, my general. Good morning. I won't be shown to new viewers. So what me do now? What me do? I'm tired of the America TikTok. The Chinese TikTok did better than the America one. The America TikTok have too much restriction. Good morning. How would this man call on my phone?
1: Good morning.
0: Sure. Hello, good morning.
2: Good morning, Brother Gary. How are you?
0: Good morning, Auntie Louise. How you doing, Butos?
2: I am good. I'm just calling you to big up Brother Watto on his birthday, please.
0: Are today Brother Watto birthday?
2: Yeah.
0: Brother Watto, God bless your heart. One page. Sister Louise, you know if you write your name in the chat room?
2: Brother Gary, you don't see me in the chat room all the while. I'll go on TikTok too.
0: Oh, so let's take a look at TikTok and come back. Oh, you're on TikTok too, Mama? Papi, sure. I lie. So she said, if you turn off the TikTok and the start back when you get restriction.
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5: But yeah, listen, the back of your heart. The market girl that, but you know, we tell you something about this island, Jamaica, we're in, brother. Some years ago, some people from Canada find favor, even in the very mongrel dog on the street. That is how some people favor Jamaica. The Chinese, them favor Jamaica. May I tell you something? And them ability, this is some desolate place where Jamaican run.
0: I like that man.
5: Yeah.
0: I like that man.
5: Fever.
0: So, yeah, you know me like brother. You know me like you, though.
5: Yeah, man.
0: Let me say this to you. Why did you come to Jamaica? I'm going to tell you the whole world yesterday. Say, I did one by a house at Jamaica. Because this scamming reached me. And you say the man, I'm not scam one 200 US or 100 US. Me wouldn't buy it now. Mm-hmm. 54,000 money, 7% come give me now.
5: Yeah.
0: I'm send 29, then I send 20. And then I realized, I go get jammed. I couldn't run.
5: Yeah.
0: Come in there already, I said, God, you're going to make the money in there, I fool Jesus. After I do so much generalship at Jamaica, I'm going to change my life.
5: Yeah.
0: And when you say look wild, it make a whole heap of sense.
5: General.
0: The Chinese, them, is doing something good.
5: Mm-hmm.
0: Lot of Jamaicans, demand and, hold on, let me give you a look at scenario. Let me teach you something.
5: Yeah.
0: 5 to 10 years ago, when I just started radio, listen to me. Let me tell you something in your ears. Ask Dr. Wayne G. Because people don't know, you know. Dr. Wayne G, they probably long and better Gary, you know. They never know that, you know.
5: Yeah, man. I know that, man.
0: Yesterday, me a call in here. Me say, Rev, Dr. Wayne G sit down by the Sunday more than 26 years. Me see him at the more days than the week. Dr. Wayne G sit down here, so. Nobody, never want to do radio. Especially Christian radio, because you now make no money out of it.
5: True.
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5: True.
0: 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That's all.
5: True.
0: Christian radio now make no money. Ask WNG if you no lose more when gain in a Christian radio.
5: True.
0: But him still hold on. I'm behind him, but me can't say that. Jamaican people don't see nothing until when somebody pick it up. Them all of a sudden it become a national to them.
5: Yeah, man. The Chinese them are weak, brother. The Chinese them are weak.
0: But I'm going to Jamaica when you look for some house where China them are built. And them are built in some bush where nobody never want.
5: Certainly. Exactly.
0: So me as some look on life, but again, you know, come and say more do radio. And every Jamaican and their mama, I want me radio. Everybody. all who not even know about Jesus, I want Christian radio.
5: I'm glad you see it, brother. I'm glad you see what takes place. Let me tell you something. You see, out here, you just have to find the right person. There are good people out here who can manage things. May I tell you that?
0: Boy, I'm sad.
5: The majority, you see, brother?
0: Yeah.
5: The majority. Is wrong. I'm going the wrong way.
0: And the
5: them, most of the youth, let me know, brother.
0: Yeah.
5: Most of the youth, let me know. Them can't instill them go learn a skill, you know. The leader pay them, pay some youth. When we grew up, our parents have to pay people to teach with trade. Now the leader pay them
0: to go learn a skill.
5: And enough of them don't want to go learn a skill.
0: Thank you, my boss. Ladies and gentlemen, let me know me in politics team, in it. Me a Jamaican, me not a politician. From my barn, the only time I vote at Jamaica because I get money. I vote for PMP around 3 times, I vote for Labour around 7. And I become I get money and chicken and bicycle. I never vote because I love nobody. Because I take care of my family. That's why I go to America and the first me vote I want the end of my mother, my wife vote me for vote, you know. I never vote yet because nobody not give me nothing. And I have this idea so I have to get things if I vote. Me get chicken, me get rice, me get bicycle, me get all kind of things. That's me. I mean, I understand the Jimmy American voting. And now me I go vote, and me just a vote because of certain things. And nobody can. You understand what I mean? But me just want to hear them for no Jamaica, one good place. But me, them say dog attract good, other good dog. Is that me attract the whole of the general them around me to come to help me? Every time me try sitting, out of 10, 6 want to do the same thing with me I do. As you keep one good concert in West Palm Beach, 10 more keep. I have to just allow them and then lose their money and then it turn back down. Notice it. Everybody in the bar with you. Better Gary, you're not keeping it in New York. You're not keeping it in New York. And as I keep sitting on the ram, everybody start keep. So let me do back up and just stop it for a moment. That's what I keep. I have to just allow them and then lose their money and then it turn back down. Notice it. Everybody in the bar with you. Better Gary, you're not keeping it in New York. You're not keeping it in New York.

0: I'm going to take with myself and say, Lord, this. Some of this one, that's how our culture is. Our culture don't see nothing until they see somebody else do it. Nothing is wrong with, but follow the good thing, Rasta. So them say, once bitten, twice shy. Chew me get, then near my food before, me not making no more attempt. Cause I'm afraid of, yo, me afraid, that's why you know me, you know, that me know about nobody, me afraid of generalship, you know. Me afraid of man scare me, you know. Me afraid. So this time me the rest of me, just want to hear them, if you know. Good island, good place. And your family, bless up. Brother Tony Corbs, good morning to you, sir. Good place. And if you have something down there, protect it. Protect it. Find the right people to help you. Because it's hard. Me not watching nothing but no Nikisha Burchell. And now mix me up. Me not watching nothing. So me don't want to no send to me anything for watch this. Me not want time me to be people and show. Hello, good morning. Hello, good morning. Yeah. Me try it on the man and go after my food, Rasta. I mean, I try it again. Cause me, I tell you the truth. Remember, you know, if a man rob me 54,000, you know, say me not have it. My head will go somewhere else and my head will go crazy. I can't afford it. And when you have, yeah, hello, good morning.
1: Good morning, Brother Gary.
0: Morning, Brother Danny.
1: Me say good morning to Caribbean Radio family, everybody, and then Lico Pitney.
0: Good
1: God
0: morning.
1: God bless you, sir, and God bless America.
0: Of course. God bless this country. Brother Danny, I want to ask you a question. Let me ask you, because let me tell you something. Here, I come to Jamaica when I see a palace, and when I done pray, I say, God, keep that money and make him live and enjoy it and he get old and he lie down and woman come beard him and do all kind of and beard him and make him look good and make him pretty and powder him up and make him grandkids then come see him. Brother Danny, if you feel like us, enough time there, Rabia?
1: We get a little thumb test, of course.
0: Where is he again, brother? Brother Danny.
1: Not a major.
0: Where is he get a little thumb?
1: Yeah, because they know me telling you, they know some medium them food still.
0: No, let me tell you the truth. My wife did, after we nearly get a little damn food, right? We nearly get it. At the storm, help me and my wife, you know. Ladies and gentlemen,
1: okay.
0: If it's storm, then come and blow off the house and me buy a rooftop, you know. The bank couldn't give my money, you know.
1: Wow.
0: And when the bank called me and said, Mr. Simit, we cannot complete this loan because the house has damage. Because first time I tell me, they can't give me my money. Me have to, they want me to lose 17,000 mash. Me I say, 17,000? You know how much money is 17,000? That could have been my house, America.
1: US dollar. US
0: 17,000 US. And me can't talk, Lord, because a connection, because me are 60. So I'm supposed to have getting a loan.
1: Yeah.
0: To me a connection, me can't talk, Lord, because me have to cool my mouth. Because me talk, Lord, everybody will get in trouble. I say, give me two.
1: How do come America then for just roll up their head? God bless America, your opportunity.
0: Yeah, man.
1: Even though America done, it's still here.
0: America done what? America done what? Oh, America for done when it. Oh, America for done when Miss. Me and they say, Mr. President, make much $1 billion. What can I do in your table? Money still there.
1: I saw the people that have been saying America, mash up America.
0: Mash up where?
1: The opportunity is still here, bro.
0: Ladies and gentlemen, if you don't have ambition, you can still make it right here in this country.
1: Course.
0: Now listen,
1: course.
0: Come here and mind on the business. If you don't like milk, drink lemonade.
1: Simple. Make sacrifice and make something more diet.
0: Yes.
1: That is here.
0: It's there. People still have money and work and take care of things. All me I say to no, if you don't have good people at Jamaica, build one little spot down there. That's all me I tell you. If you don't have good people for help, no. And yes, look at Sister Melrose. Let me see if I see this.
1: Opportunity is still here.
0: Ladies and gentlemen, if you don't have ambition, you can still make it.
2: You should know better
0: right
2: than
0: here
2: that.
0: In this country. Sister Melrose. But listen,

0: If you don't like milk, drink lemonade.
1: How are it nice? Yeah. Hold on.
2: Simple. Make sacrifice and make something more diet.
0: Yes.
1: What is this? What is this?
0: It's there. People still have work money and work and take care of it.
1: Hold on, let me mute this. Sister Melly, let me tell you the truth. My brother went in and washy, good on with him, good up, Cayman money. And got Jamaica and then said, no. Do you know, say, when you're in America, you can buy a house any age? Ladies and gentlemen, my God, Jamaica and a tribe. My man, I know all of we get it, I know all of we drink milk soon, you know. And if me turn 60, and can't afford a little house, me and my wife, and then I tell me, say, you can't get a house down there. So you have to find a way if you get in. You have to find a way if you get in. And you have to do. Anybody tell me, say them they are Jamaican and they not do no bandolo. You know, no business they are do. Quit. You have to get little touch, little sitting. And that's why I couldn't talk, Lord. I have to just lock me here and say, yo, me go in the wrong already. I have to just come out wrong. You know what they do me and my wife one night time? Let me tell you what the man do me one night time, you know. You see, all the house we say, a second floor, we get balcony and everything. The people then come back to me and say, that's before the loan approved, you know. We make a mistake at the wrong apartment, they put the paper, wrong house, then give it. Who the hell do that? We have to go revalue it over again, and then we are going to start it over, and we now better get the second floor. We'll get the first floor pan the front there, so. And we are saying, and then say, hey, guess what? We are going to take our 50,000 because the second floor are value more, less money, because then when we take a stock, now somebody then sell it and sell it for more. And we are saying, hold on. I said, I'm sitting here, go. Hello, good morning. Morning.
2: Brother Gary.
1: Morning.
2: Big up yourself, you know, sir.
1: Morning, Charlie.
2: Yeah, man, you know, sir, a man from Baltimore. They are over-listening your conversation. Come is a man, stay tuned to your program more time, you know.
1: See that?
2: I'm here to talk about America. 250-year America there. God bless America. That's saying it's very real.
0: What you mean, man?
2: At 22 years, my day America, you know. And Brother Gary, you saw me come here?
0: Yeah.
2: Me buy one car for $75 at
0: Jesus.
2: The auction.
0: Oh, you mean?
2: The auction fee of $50.
0: And
2: I
0: roll
2: out. And me drive back here, the one 1990 Honda Integra. Me drive it to the wheel and fall and get rich and buy a house at Jamaica. Oh, that car, me not trust nothing.
0: Oh, you mean?
2: Me used to work.
0: Yeah.
2: Me used to work at a little McDonald's, you know.
0: Jaja.
2: I
0: was
2: in a supermarket named Save a Lot. I'm going to do my thing and show my partner. God bless America.
0: Yeah, man.
2: I'm going to grow from that. I'm going to be close.
0: The problem with some of us when they come here.
2: World peace of land of Jamaica.
0: Oh, you mean?
2: Listen to me. They call me on a bright boy.
0: All right.
2: Ready for from Calabar still, you know, but just see me. That place, you have money.
0: So I come on and chance in the pass?
2: No, man, me a track star, man. So I get a chance to go up in. Me the pass my 9th grade achievement for God unknown. But me get a track scholarship for God Calabar.
0: Can't you tell me, sir? You're the bright boy, I'm guessing on your pass, come on, a chance.
2: Yeah. Well, you know, just as we know.
0: Yeah, as some did go give him, I say, too.
2: Me a check still, you know.
0: Yeah, me like that.
2: Yeah, man. Me can't check, but me don't know big reason like you.
0: So you're the good part? No. That means you don't listen to me again, sure, then. Me can't count good. But me can't read good. You can't check.
2: You see, your brother Gary, you know, it's the same
0: thing. You can't check good.
2: Me can't. No, me top the math class, them. Add maths and maths flying.
0: Yeah.
2: Me mingle shoulder with the man, them. They go school talent quiz and win.
0: Then I'm
2: on. Then my man, they rub up shoulder with the Calabar. But me's not a good reader.
0: Wow. Big up yourself.
2: To America.
0: Yeah, man.
2: America money there.
0: Brother.
2: I for $75.
0: And that me I tell the people then.
2: And me and my Spanish friend beat out the front part with a hammer and put you on a little light for $15. I send me drive to the wheel fall in America.
0: Oh, you mean? Thank you, Richard.
2: May I cruise, you know.
0: Hold it. Enjoy life.
2: CDL, me and the man drive FedEx tractor trailer. And me say, Brother Gary, me not telling no lie. At 10 years, me do the test and can't pass, but me finally pass.
0: I love that man. When you say not,
2: I'm a pass. I take me take off like. fight with me CDL.
0: Then I must.
2: I make peer money.
0: Then I must.
2: No man can't tell me about America. I say, every day I go there, I miss, it's like me swat the thing, you know. In my head, I say, oh, this is the right answer. Can I know some multiple choice? I mean, go 10 years, my blood won't struggle to my pass the test. I say, after my pass the test, I take half house.
0: I love that man. Sir, you know, it's a long time you need a bad one to blow out. You know, you know, for those who are from Jamaica, anybody remember that bad one? Move your blow out for yourself. And the man have different bad one now. Anybody remember that bad one? Move your blow out. Jesus. But ladies and gentlemen, let me say this again to those who are here. Not listen to nobody. America have money. But because somebody come here and we want it too quick. Everybody will have things in America. Take it from me. Them work hard. And behind him back, as much as you want to say, behind him back, and in behind him back, the man they used to work hard. I mean, I call no name, I don't know how me talk. Everybody we have things in America, they work hard, they eat doo-doo, them walk in a doo-doo, they slide in a doo-doo, then do everything. And who knows that doo-doo stand a sino? And who knows that sino? Alligator nearly bite them. Hello?
3: Manners. We can call him on the 10 year. We can't call him the bad word. We can call him 10 year. Name him 10 year.
0: 10 year. Mass 10 year.
3: 10 year. Yeah,
0: Big Ten, talk it to. Don't you go to a woolly person. Big Ten, don't you go to nothing of what you have in America. People feel like say, people feel like say America, you just come and just get it. You have to go to hell.
3: Hell. Yo, 10 year. Big up yourself.
0: Big up yourself, Mass 10 year. Ladies and gentlemen, don't listen to nobody where you say the America have things. They go to hell. Listen me. If a weed you sell, you go to hell. If a coke you sell, you go to hell. If you sell intercourse style, you still go to hell. Anything you do in America, you have to go to hell. Not they are light. You have to go to hell. Forget in this. I think that the only law Jamaica shouldn't agree. So when you read 50 or 60, you can't buy a house. The law they make you do any kind of generalship. Now listen to nobody. You have to go. Nobody no get nothing light like America. If they walk, they walk till them all part of them a chip out. Hello, good. Yes, they are telling the truth. Everybody go to hell. Forget what they have here.
4: Good morning. You have one bad word. Bamboo giant.
0: No man, me don't want a bad word this morning. Me don't want a bad word. Me don't want a bad word, Master B. Master B, me don't want a bad word. Car event sent up show. Car event sent up show, Master B. Car event sent up show. Hello, good morning.
5: Good morning, Brother Gary. How you doing?
0: Good morning, boy. Anything me talk, I'm dry you out, me I do good. Cause you know I'm gonna get dry out.
5: Yes, yeah, I do good. Listen to me now. This country is a great place.
0: What we are talking about?
5: Only people who are lazy complain about this country. If you work hard, if you stay focused, you know, watch people, just create your own path and keep on the one in your own lane, you will make it.
0: May I go say you something? I mean, can't say to Zella, I can't say to you. Listen to this, mama. Me can't say to Zella, because I'm a hypocrite. Nobody can tell me. President Trump used to work hard back in the days. Talk it to behind him, back in front of him. When he doing
5: well, that's what happened. In creating one apart and in working way to way.
0: Yes.
5: And, I mean, that is what we have to do. Create one
0: apart. Everybody. Way to it. Everybody see me at the radio. You don't think me just get up and start the radio. 26 years. I'm work my block tied off. Work.
5: You listen to me.
0: Yes,
5: when
0: ma'am.
5: My husband and I came into this country, you see? When I came in here, the first place we live in an apartment, you know what kind of bed we sleep on? I'm coming from the corporate world. And your first bed is a blow-up bed. You hear me?
0: My God. I nobody see that.
5: My husband coming from being a contractor with public works, you know, public work back home.
0: Yeah.
5: okay? And him come here, and we, him wash house, him wash sidewalk, him do all sorts of the things that we do. Me clean people house. And when people see we now, them look on we and say, this are, them don't know where we are come from and the struggle, because this one, we come with a focus to yes. make something to make ourselves better, make our family back home better, and our children better. We stay focused. Me not want yes. people, me not busy where they want. Me just stay focused. You hear me say? And this country is great.
1: If great to me. Me don't know about nobody.
5: Make it.
1: Thank you, baby. Anybody, the America, let me say this to you. Yesterday, me and Rev sent up a whole of meds. And Mr. Blair, me say, guys, you see, come August, me have 1 year. Forgive back Miss Sharon $200,000 when me spending a radio. I ask you for no some animal reason. Me say, yo, me have 1 year. Figure back me Sharon $200,000 when me spending a radio. 1 year. Starting August. You think me work yet? Man say my youth. Me rate that out there. Me have 1 year.
6: Look here, brother Gary.
1: For me back. Me have 1 year for make back $200,000 and say, hey, see your money here. Take the money here, but we're not me afraid for God, Jamaica. For buy one little water class down there because they must come out your caca. I mean, I tell you the friend now, that is my only fear.
6: Brother Gary,
1: eh?
6: You remember when we were at Jamaica, we are singing a song about fill my cup, Lord?
1: Yeah.
6: When we come to America, we say, fill me bucket, Lord, and trust me, fill it.
1: Oh, you mean? And it take long. You have work hard, don't?
6: Brother Gary, I have 3 jobs, and when people see the glitter and the glamour, then things are better.
1: Yes! Yeah. Nobody will have no in America. Come here, come work
6: in
1: easy.
6: Easy.
1: No, if I have a cook.
6: Me come to America, I say, Brother Gary. Look at my house in Jamaica. I'm living in a storage. Yeah, nobody don't know. I'm not
1: all right.
6: People don't know.
1: All right. Let me sing that. Let me take my song for all the people with the America. I work hard. How long do I work hard? Enough people come back and get gold spoon, you know. Me, I tell you the fact now. America is a blessed place. Thank. Yes. See ya. Check my tune better, Gary. Check my tune better, Gary. Yes, see them have every reason.

me did tell myself, I don't know about my wife, but me did tell my wife, say me, it all take me 25 years to get what I want. Let me tell you why. I didn't have it on paper. For those who go to school, it's easier for you know. But for me, me did tell myself, say, you know, it all take me 20 years to get what I want out of radio because me have to go try this. When I find something where work, me have to go stay there and recuperate back the money I spend to try it. But tell myself that. I'm say, God, I look at God and I say, God, I beg you the last 5 years. Give me 5 years. I'm all right. Give me 5 more years. Because, yeah, give me 5 more years, Lord. Prepare me. Come and know my plans. Hey, first, what come here, you know? My youth name, Arsi, we're dead and gone, you know? Get more on construction work on me. I work $10 a day, you know? And by the time me get the money, the man take out $7 for gas and food, you know?

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You're shouting something. 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Hold it and fight it.

0: No, I apologize.
1: Anyway,
0: baby.
1: Brother Gary, look here.
0: Talk to me there.
1: When me just come America,
0: yeah,
1: and me think say, oh, America easy. Brother Gary, when me I go to school, me I work at the cafeteria. After me left the cafeteria and left
0: Jesus.
1: School and left class, me I forgot McDonald's. Because
0: Jesus.
1: McDonald's, me walk my way straight, because me never had no vehicle yet. Me walk my way straight from McDonald's to Sonic, and me work from Sonic, and me did a car hopper, meaning you carry food to people. Then
0: wow.
1: I did a car hopper and be a manager. Brother Gary, I know easy work.
0: Yes!
1: 2020, when COVID knocked out everybody and my husband...
0: Michael, are you jump so, are you jump? Michael, are you jump so far? What about September 11th? What are you doing there?
1: September 11th, Jamaica. I never reach her yet.
0: Oh, so you don't know how I go on then. Just imagine me there for then time then. When me just come to America, a September 11 hit me. And my brother went to a room. My brother went to a room, Vance. I said, I tell Vance, more time in get from me there, I have to give him a little sitting. He went to a room, and when you man come and put me go on that bed, me can't bed until late. Because the man only rent one somebody room. And when Vance got on a road, I have to stay in the outer door until he come back and come in at night.
1: Oh, Jesus. Me say when COVID not, Brother Gary, my husband never did a work. I may have my little chop on, so me save. Brother Gary, I hit you off a rock pan. So every time you work, save little something, put a little something there, nothing, no.
0: Good
1: put
0: morning.
1: Put a little something in a corner.
0: Oh, you mean? Good. My first job in America, cleaning sino. I will not talk about, man. More than that, thank God for America. Me not say nothing bad with America do to me. America not done nothing bad. Me only know, say, you have a lot of people see glitter, but they don't see the next part. You have to work hard in America. Anybody you see America, wherever outside Jamaica, tell them to give you 1 year of them experience. Everybody we have seen in Jamaica work hard. You see Brother Danny? You see Brother Errol? You see Miss Melrose? You think they go to hey, hello, good morning.
2: Morning, Brother G.
0: Talk to me, the Brother King.
2: Brother G, let me tell you something. You see, when me can afford to give one, me have, I'm crown folded. When me come in, Brother G, with the work I want, we are all.
0: Jesus.
2: Flushing an evergreen, receiving a shipping supervisor, me they get $150 a week.
0: A week?
2: A week. Me tell you, $150 a week. One morning, me have to go on my work in a Brother G. That time the train was 75 cents and only a 70 cents, Brother G. Can't find the 5 cents. You look everywhere in the house and can't find the 5
0: Jesus
2: cents.
0: Jesus Christ. Not even 5 penny you can't find. Not even 5
2: you
0: penny.
2: Can't find the 5 cents to make the 75 cents. I say, catch you the lucky of them because you know, say, when you light skinny, they see you quicker than you, you know? They will lock you up. So me can't afford that, Brother G.
0: Why not, man?
2: I'm going to Eastern Parkway and Clown Little. But I didn't make it up early in the morning. I'm going to walk from Eastern Parkway to Flushing and Evergreen. Cigar work, Brother
0: G. My God. Where are the Brother Victor? See, ladies and gentlemen, thank God for this country. I don't care what anybody wants to say. Anything me have today, and hear the worst thing about it, me ain't got crap. But me have a life. Me experience everything. So all me I tell the them, anybody where they have something, don't look upon them sideways. Don't look upon them, then go to hell. In America. Brother Victor?
3: Gary.
0: Me this? Eh?
3: Good morning.
0: Good morning, sir.
3: Heard you make a statement this morning that Wade G is on radio longer than you. That is not true, Brother Gary.
0: Yes, Brother Victor,
3: you
0: yes.
3: For a long time. Huh?
0: You man in the parade long army?
3: No.
0: Brother Victor.
3: No.
0: Yeah.
3: And the only thing you said that is right, we don't get no money.
0: We don't get no. No, Brother Victor, because see you know. Brother Victor, but tell you something. Let me find WNG. Let me find WNG. No, WNG the parade longer than enough away. I be cutting no loud. Me come and see we hey. And when I tell me say, Dr. WNG the parade longer than Brother Gary. Good morning.
4: Good morning, Brother Gary.
0: Good morning, sir.
4: Good morning, man. Boy, you're right today, I said, Brother Gabe. You're right, man. You see, if a person goes to work hard in America and then come out and then get one soap. You're supposed to watch your foot in a Brother Gabe.
0: We are taboo, man.
4: You're supposed to wash your foot. Because then they must give the man.
0: No.
4: Me never chabate, you know. I never chabate. But those who go to America, England, go work and then come out and then give one soap. Give them thank the man, then they must give the man.
0: No, you must give your daddy. Thank you, Mr. Thank you. Me call Dr. Wayne G and ask him after me do the break here. Wayne G depend longer than Garfield, Michael Smith. Nobody not tell me nothing. Wayne G depend is longer than me. Send your brother. Me not have it. I'm going to look for it. Yeah. Wayne G depend with the longer than me. Thank God for America. Make no for we can come here come open on business. Make no for we can come here come see this struggling. Make yo, you have to go and they go do it. If people were there, tell them where they go to in America. But we figure it out. Gary, you went to say thank you for tapping my husband come here 2 years in September and all now he's not working. He's listening to you. He's from Manchester. Don't take this. Give God thanks. And the reason why enough of we are struggling now. Me a good one little joke where I not struggle. You see, if you don't end off the person we're helping if you reach which part of the reach today, I never found no cost America, you know. And I'm still living out, you know. And I said to the them today, start to see America different, and I bet you no see life different. End off the person we help you. End us. Enough of we cost America, dog. And that's why we there struggle up in this. Enough of them cost Brother Gary, you know. And then try radio and crush. A Brother Gary make a whole heap of people open radio. Somebody tell me, say, I squeeze and Bobby Clark make enough radio they have New York. And I want their show. Squeeze and Bobby Clark. And then go do it, everybody else. Let me go do this. God bless this country, regardless what. And until we see that we are there, you'll see our life change. Rate the person will give you the opportunity. I don't know this number, yeah. Let me see, man. Not nobody with me. What am I saying for nobody? Hello? Hello? Call back after 9. Call back after squeeze. Me do squeeze now, yeah? All right, me charge it. Good morning. Yeah, man. You think by your life, let's get up and start, so?
5: Okay, the eye formula, it works for me. And I get good results. My eye used to be watery in the morning. I can't even see. But right now, it's clear and I can see much better. I hear that people talking about it, so it's good, and I was there with my eyes so wet all the time, so I said I want to try it to see what it can do for me, and I get good results. My eyes so bright, no water coming out in the morning. Thank you.
0: Oh, you mean at the Bayer Life. Hello, good morning.
6: Good morning, Brother G.
0: Good morning.
6: Hey, listen, man. The amount of kick and thump and punch me get for BioLife, I'm still stay the course, Brother Gary.
0: No, nah, give
6: stay
0: up.
6: The course with gospel. Hey, listen. You stay the course for now. You know? You stay the course. All right? You stay the course with everything you're doing. I'm not going to lie. But no, sometimes you're going out on car and lock up yourself in the bathroom and bar like a little baby.
0: Are we at a table squeeze? Because if you want to react the way where the body at the react, you're going to lose. You're going to start all over again. Squeeze, tell people much time you start over. Talk it out.
6: Listen, ladies and gentlemen, I have failed so many times.
0: Oh, my God.
6: I failed so many times. Countless.
0: Me say yesterday.
6: And let me tell you something. It's only two people I know who genuinely talk about them failures. They talk about them failures with the world. And it's Brother Gary and Squeeze. Everybody else, them jump on Instagram, TikTok, and talking on the road about them with them winnings. Nobody not talk about them failures. Me, but tell you no. Feel.
0: Me say, yes, see them, me tell me.
6: Feel.
0: Yes, see them, me tell to my brethren there, Mr. Blair and Vive Bar. Me say, guys, come August when everything up and running, me have 1 year for make 200,000 and give back my wife our money.
6: Oh, yeah, money for your wife?
0: Yeah, then I think we reach at 97.9 HD. For it. Let's get up and go there.
6: So then what you need to do now? You just get 100% on top of that.
0: No, then, my you, me tell me my whole plan. My you, my no, me and your life, we are what here. Say, from once you have a plan and you plan it out good, try it, make the platform and then you do it. You do. 1 year, me give myself.
6: Exactly.
0: Me give myself 1 year for make. For make what me I make. Watch. I mean, I give myself that.
6: I you're going to make it.
0: Who?
6: Believe me, you're going to make it. Because you know what? The universe have a way of just giving you what you really need as long as you steer the course. As long as you don't give up, people. You have to steer the course. You have to believe in it. You have to want it. And you're going to have some bumps in the road. You're going to have some problems. You're going to have some issues. You're going to want to give up. But don't give up. It doesn't matter. If it's a healthy work plan, don't give up. If you work on a business, don't give up. If it's a relationship, don't give up.
0: All somebody right? Tell me what you say.
6: Enough time in a relationship.
0: Somebody say, squeeze and Bobby Clark makes so much ready there in New York because everybody soon will do it and say, yo, me can't do it today.
6: That is true.
0: Yes.
6: I actually mentioned that yesterday on the radio too.
0: It's true. Hey, let me tell you. He might tell me, brother, a two man in the pan radio is Bobby Clark and Squeeze. And Fandango Pani and his people say, can't happen. Everybody start by time. All will never do radio in them life. So,
6: that is true.
0: Hear me, I beg you. At July 4th is America. And me, I beg you about that look especially this morning. Please, the sixth product. Brother, you make me dear today with that special day. Because me know.
6: Yeah, say, body special.
0: Me know, say, no money depend on that.
6: Reggie, man, I make no money off it. But listen, Brother Gary, you know what? It's a good thing about it. Today is the 3rd. So, you know, it's our social security day. People have them like a social. The least me you can do is give back to the people them. The people who know the my life, they run for almost 3 decades. All right? The people who know the Brother Gary there and bust the thing and I help people. All right? So, ladies and gentlemen, it's for those of you who are not listening, I am doing today here at BioLife Health and Wellness any 6 BioLife products for only $250. 250 years of celebration happening in America for 4th of July. 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All right? Any 6. I'm Brother Gary. Here, what? I'm not giving them the 20 count. I'm not giving them the 30 count. I'm giving them 60 count in the bottle. I have more liquid and can get liquid too. So, by the way, none of the cancer related products, people. You can't get the cancer related products for that. That's not part of it. But the berberine, the nerve formula, the blood sugar, the giant formula, the eye formula, the cholesterol formula, the ultra memory formula, the deep sleep formula, the hormone formula, the menopause, the perimenopause, the prostate formula, the man of steel, the strength of a man, the alpha plus greens. Listen, the CMOS when Dari to get this morning. 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Brother Gary asked for me to do it again. 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And ask me, Brother Gary, ask my people about the new product that is called Elevate. Elevate, one of the most advanced products in the world when it comes to electricity in your body and balancing your body, pH balance. 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
0: Thank you very much. 800-875-5433. Good morning. We're celebrating a United States of America, July 4th. May never we can come here, come be somebody, change our life, and be who we want to be. A two-part series. Mr. Barnes, good morning to you. Afisi, done with you to give you the story. Jano, oh, you mean, let me say this to you, ladies and gentlemen. We have a story. May I take 5 persons, give me a call right now. And give me the day for when you come America. May I take 5 stories? When you come America, what was your first job? What was your first experience? Me no want you the first man them where you did have. Not the first woman them. Because Lord, if me first start about the woman, Lord, Jesus. You know, so me there, one girl one day, she come from one coon near no panty coo. She named Tanya Grabaf. And then the kind of name, let me there with girl, you know. Yeah, we elevate now, I have a girl named Sharon. Me used to have a girl named Bust It Up. A girl back a gun for me one night and say, yo, me, and a ball, I say, she used to sleep with one of her friend. Me say, oh, and the girl have a machine and pint it for me, and say, hold on. I kill you. I say, my girl, I eat that. But remember, say, the day before, me did have the machine put down, and me never remember if me take out the sitting out of the head, Mr. Barnes, and the girl have a machine, and pint it for me and say, yo, you diss me and make my friend in my life after me. I say, my girl, which girl you talk about? And yo, you say, the girl press the trigger. I peer pee around now and I say, that means, because I know I didn't have any day before now, I'm putting on that, because I'm sure I say, my girl, the machine there, so in case you're there, and you have to do what you have to do, just bust it. Because then time I live over one place, then I open a locker, now the garrison, and you have to live. I get my license machine and say, see it here. And the girl come in and take out here, and I say, well, on. I didn't have it. I know I didn't have it. I mean, I remember having it empty out the head. And the catty push the machine by me and say, yo, hey, I mean, I say, where the girl head though? I mean, I say, me really, I come here, come make girl kill me. And me, I'm watching finger. Because I go shift. Because when the machine, they close up to you, hard feel it here, you know. If you're smart, you know. And no machine, you know. I'm come, so. I'm say, all right. I'm watching Katy finger when he comes on, I'm pressy. I'm move. I'm hear nothing go off. Me say that means I never put back nothing at the head yesterday. I'm just grab it for now. Grab it. And the story done right, so. Good morning. Drop that tune again in the morning. Holy power, we go choose on something.

Some boy knocked her door one day. She said, Lord Jesus Christ, they're going to lose the house. Brother Gary, how are this? Good morning. Hey, I have to go on a story now. First time I meet my wife, you know. She said, my boy, not easy, you know. First time, when I meet my wife and live with my wife, you know, I put up one sitting around, put up one antenna when I meet my wife yard back, you know. But she don't know how. Never forget that in a star. My wife have them. My wife keep a barbecue once a year over her yard. Come on, nothing not happen. And me did it, and you know, so I put up it. She don't have no problem. Come, my wife not really focused on that. I put up a sitting. You know, so when my wife big. I think either I'm a detective, but he come at the barbecue. And, yo, so, I know Jamaica, I know Jamaica, see I'm blind here and deaf, you know. Hear the man. Me sit down there, the man and me love saying, hear the man. Sharon. You're on the pirate station. From my wife, what are you talking about? Because my wife don't know nothing, poor thing. They don't know nothing. Sharon. I come from the island, but I'm American in there long. You're in a high station. Friends, what are you talking about? I never forget that day. And this is how everything changed, you know. My wife come to me when in Ghana, I say. She go Google it already and find it. And she said, the antenna that went back, what is that? And I tell her, she said, babes, take it down. Let me help you go legal. I never forget that day. Let me help you go legal. I can't forget that day. She said to me, say, if you want God to bless you, you have to just lock down everything and go legal and God will bless you. And that's how the journey start. And that's how the journey start and boom! Hey, God love me, you know. And then, boom, COVID come in. And she beg one of her son. Then tiny little business around, brother, get ready, around. Nothing now go on. And she beg one of her son, Mr. Malcolm, get one loan, give me. 100,000. And what day me call them and they say, me up, me who? One time me pay 20, one time me pay 10. They say, me who like 40 something left. And me continue to pay it little. And Mr. Malcolm in a COVID that the man get me 100,000 and me come so boom. Yes. And me come so boom. And she helped me and said, no man, if you want good, you have to change the thing, my youth. And me will help you. Me will help. And Justin, me look you would come and say, come. And he helped me get the $100,000 loan. And me just come so radam. And I pay one station 71,000 out tight and start buy equipment and get the broadcast after them. And that just blow out like a wild goose. Anybody ever got a strip club and your money come out of your pocket like I didn't even realize? I saw this 100G. Good morning. Let me say good morning. For those who are traveling through Palm Beach Airport, it have a new name now. In name PDJ. PDT. How would they call it? What is the car letter? Let me say, car letter. President, he must have a new car letter. President Donald Trump Airport, or you mean? New airport, we have a Palm Beach now. How town we no care, fine. It PBI, so what is DGT, or you mean? DGT. If you don't like him, no go through there. No go through there. Me, I go take a picture out there. Good morning. If Jesus said it, uno afi absorb it. Somebody say, my dear, them know. Happy July 4th, Sandy British. Enough people around now that something here. And no realize a whole heap of things. They behind it. What we not see now? I just the finished part of the finished product. When you hear me, I say, we will not see now a part of the finished product. We will not see now a part of the finished product. Good morning. Me drop that one here.
And a song I may play for myself this morning. Lord, prepare me. What a morning this morning. Good morning, July 4th. Everybody to meet you at the ID supermarket, you know. 10093 US 1. From 12 until 3, Reverend Sento Obedagiri and the whole gang.

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1: All right, man. Come out of my house, man. None of your business, that. Backside. What's the man who wants, so? Good morning, Sister Carlene. Good morning. How's the man who wants, man? Don't take everything to personal. We have a little reason and one big tree. Ask your husband if you know one girl in a famous. Ask your husband if you know one girl in a famous. Call your husband and say, baby, you have a girl in your house? I hear when you say, and text him back. Go and go call. Come, Sister Carlene. Call your husband and say, baby, you have a girl in your house? I hear when you tell you, say. I mean, if you didn't know that, you might have one girl in there. And if you not play the girl role, somebody will come play that role. You try to play the girl role. You have to play the mama role, the sister role, the friend role, and the girl role. And you have to also play the bitch role too. You have to play the bitch role too. Mommy say me can't get WNG. Honest. Some of them don't want to play all of the role. They don't only want to play the one that look good. And the one that sound good. First lady. When you have to play all of the role them, it's a role. When you're going to a marriage, it's a role you have to play. You have to play the role. If you don't play the role, that girl out there's going to play the role them, and then girl play the role them good enough. Turn on your something in the background, please. I hold this man. Turn on your something. One thing when them girl come, if you play the role of them, the girl play good enough. I'm putting them girl enough. Them girl play the role them good enough. Let me tell you no friend now, you know. When them the girl they come in and I say, yo, let me play that role for you, know.
2: You are evil this morning.
1: I love you. I love you. I love you. I love you. Oh,
2: you're right. You're right with
1: that.
2: That part, you're right.
1: I love you.
2: I get where you
1: see,
2: coming from.
1: All right, love your baby. Love your baby. Yes! Ladies and gentlemen, let me tell you how the woman never married this. No give them girl them nothing for complain or rolling in the house. Them a girl walking out of the roof in the roof like a crab for your husband. I ask them why they walk like elephant crab. Them a girl walk like elephant crab. Them a girl walk out back way and the moon walk like Michael Jackson. And what you talking about? You think them a girl rap? When them a girl come in, them a girl come in to an Indian party in the house. If your husband come to you and say, baby, put on a little yai. Go put on a yai. Because I want one girl with yai. If it's a baby, put on one bottom now. I run a back. Go put on it because them a girl will put on a... What? If my pay the money, put it on. If him come as a baby, I think I want you to wear 49B or 79B. Go put on sitting for wear 79B. Good morning. And if someone knows how the body can't take no needle, no go put on nothing. Oh, them a girl down there, so then come with vengeance. When them a girl come from Masha Works. My wife are the best fish cooker in my house. Nobody can cook fish in my life, but nobody cook fish like for my wife. And oxtail, as a Yankee. Yeah, for my wife cook oxtail and the Jamaican, the American stew peas. Hey, yo, that the stew peas that don't go overnight. Because I would go buy oxtail yesterday. Don't know ideal. And I say, babes, see your stew peas, yeah. She said, I want it with butter, babe. I said, no, American stew peas. When my wife cook the American stew peas, them girl can't outdo. Me no say nothing where them girl can't outdo for my wife with. My wife cook the best fish. And what is up name again? What the tin pork name? One tin piece of pork. And what name again? Mama Georgia, what the tin piece of pork are you putting with sweet bean? And white rice. Would I put the name again? Somebody tell me what I put the name. You know, a thin piece of pork when you buy a shop and you cook it with sweet bean and white rice. American food. Me never know how many sitting there. Somebody give me that one thin piece of pork and it thin. You're pushing it in your mouth and just swallow it like a henny chumplum. Somebody tell me the piece of pork name. When for my wife cook that, hell broke loose over here. And he comes up and suck off your bone. Suck you off like a henny lollipop. Then they sit there for my wife cook good. And let me tell you when she cook good again. And she can't make I just tell him, say, come, I got to teach you to make soup, because girl can't make soup good. Girl no good pony soup. Come like your mama never teach him to make soup. Yeah, like your mama never teach him to make soup. We kind of Jamaican care. Where you find Jamaican care and cook soup? Eh? Me say, come girl, come here, sat there. Me go teach you to make soup. You go buy the things them. And me girl, and me say, write this up on piece of paper and go down a ideal. And buy all of them here. She say, me say, you have got, me say, the way you make the soup, you have got to learn to buy them. So you know, you have to buy chicken nougat. And you say, me say, listen, the first thing you have to pick out are the chicken nougat. You have four kinds of chicken nougat. You have chicken nougat, fish chicken nougat, soup chicken nougat. And I don't want to know that. I bet you find a big girl to know that. I bet you bitchy boy you know say you have four kind of chicken nougat.
3: Fish chicken nougat.
1: You ever know that? sister Faith, you want to say you have fish chicken nougat?
3: Brother Gary, I must be on a delay because you're gone from Putan Batam to chicken nougat.
1: Good morning. Good morning.
3: Brother Gary, remember your friend, you talk about Putan Batam and Putan what? Remember your friend and him wife go Putan Batam and she end up...
1: So call it back. Ah, oh, Jesus Christ.
3: Hey, manas.
1: Bunglano for me, me na pull it. Sister Fiat. Sister Fiat.
3: No, pull it.
1: Sister Fiat, come out of that. Jesus Christ.
3: Are you making reference to ribs? Is that what? And yes, there are different chicken noodles, you ladies and gentlemen. There is the sea chicken noodle.
1: Yes.
3: Is the word. You have the regular chicken noodle, and you have fish one,
1: yeah.
3: And then have pumpkin. You have
1: pumpkin. Four different chicken. Taste the bread again. Taste the bread again. What are
4: they? This is one of
1: the. Never know. My wife said to me.
3: Chicken noodle, me use it for cook with my my pumpkin.
1: When me eat meat. When me say now go buy the chicken noodle, she said me never buy a pumpkin. Me say no, just buy 2 pack of pumpkin chicken noodle. We never buy that one a pumpkin. She said, what are you talking about? Me say, yeah, my girl, me go teach you something new. Me say, come, me go teach you. Because my wife, if you're Jamaican, me go blame my mother for that. Because every Jamaican supposed to can cook soup. Oh, no, I too picnic, mama.
3: Brother G, you know that sometimes the way you live too, because the things that they not offered, no, never did they years ago.
1: Oh, yeah, my wife.
3: Because we have more people from the West Indies here now, so yeah.
1: Oh, yeah. It's true. Yeah, my wife don't know about soup. But my wife, when you name, pork chops. Jesus, when my wife cook pork chops and she buy one tin of Shirley bean, and she comes and put the bean pan and catch the bean like them big round bottom. We can't say that. We can't say that, though, right? Hello, Dr. Wenji, may I apologize? Come see your customer, the one you apologize. So, me apologize. Me can't say, but when you have them nice pieces and you catch it on the side, them nice copper sweet bean. Hello, good morning.
5: Good morning, Mr. CEO. Happy Friday. What do you today?
1: You're talking about America, my girl. America, I've done for me.
5: Me say, you see, if I'm this my guy, I'm whooping up, you know, but I tell about no more power than your mouth and your tongue. Because you buy, you know, you get fish chicken, you have fish noodle. Yeah, pumpkin noodle.
1: No, yeah, fish chicken noodle.
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5: Ram
1: good soup,
5: you use the one
1: and ram it. I love Caribbean beauty. Income. No, you know, ladies and gentlemen, when my wife cook the pork chops, she buy 2 pack as a 3 man in the house, and me name 1 pack for myself, or me name pork chops. Hello, good morning.
8: Brother Gary. Yeah, no, sorry. When you chat too much, you chat foolish things, you know. Brother Gary, it's not beef chicken noogle, it's beef noogle and fish noogle. It cannot be beef chicken noogle.
1: What do you mean?
8: Beef noogle, fish noogle, and pumpkin soup mix.
1: Don't, nowadays, a 4 different one you have, don't? 4 different one. Yes, so I send my wife and I say, sat there, come. And she said, why can't I cook soup tomorrow? I say, my girl, soup only work and sat there. The soup will not have any taste if you don't do it sat there. What time is it now? Let me see what time Mr. Aaron come on today. Hold on. Yeah, soup don't work otherwise more than sat there. If you cook the food, the soup, other is there, it not going to have any taste. She said, I never know that. I say, yeah. You know the soup? Let me see, today was Friday. 9:06. All right. Soup does not work no other day. Unless I sat there. When you're a real Jamaican, Chini, Sister Nicole, you can't try soup any other day, but Jamaican, we only cook soup on Saturday. Soup doesn't have no taste. Brother G is off the hook today. Yes! Soup no have no taste otherwise more than Saturday. So I send her and she go buy her stuff them. Me, she go sitting there and I say, you have to buy a piece of pumpkin, piece of yam. You have to also buy, yeah. And I say, what kind of soup you want to cook? She said, the one that me cook all the way. I said, no, start from six soup. She said, six? I said, yeah, start from six soup. She said, what is six soup? I said, chicken soup. You only drink chicken soup when you have fever. Not flu, fever. If you drink a nice hot cup of chicken soup and the water and the embrat, when you drink that, you just sweat out the whole of the... You don't take the culture, you know. When I lose the culture, you know, I say start from chicken soup. Chicken soup is one of the easiest soup to cook. She said she want to cook my kind of soup. I said, eh. No, Sister Patricia, you're a madman. We Jamaican, let me tell you which dear. I think one day in the week we cook a cup of red pea soup, you know. Yeah. One day in the week, we cook a pot of red pea soup. I wish they are red pea soup. Lord God, me Mr. Gelesi, man. Come, could I come?
4: Pass me that line. I'm a horse lively.
1: Mr. Gelesi, man. Come, could I call Angie and say, I wish dinner week. One day of the week, you can try one pot of red pea soup. One day of the week. Or gungo soup. But it has to be in the... I think at either Wednesday or Thursday. Because Monday or what left, Tuesday or cabbage. I think Wednesday or little soup in there. I want a soup. Who me no come from good ghetto? Where Zella there? Zella, come here. I went up on I went up, I wish there. I went up, Zella, come here, Zella. I wish there a soup in the week, Zella. A Thursday? But there's a dinner the week. But they said things they're trying. Where Zella there? Zella, come here. A good ghetto girl, you know. I just DJ, I go like, she don't know about getting her. Sometimes I just can't take her sometime. Hello, good morning.
9: It's a pleasant good morning to you, Mr. C. How are you again?
1: I wish there are soup there in a week.
9: But Gary, things change. You cook soup whenever time you feel the soup. Because for me, you know, me don't want no soup not in my at time. I'm sorry, me don't care. Me don't want no soup not in my at time.
1: All right, Caribbean beauty, man. Gala,
10: but Gary, you can be Wednesday, in a week.
1: Caribbean beauty, all of a sudden, you find husband and you just feel like say, things change and you act like say, life good. Galang. Can't remember when you have the Indian man and he used to be out your caca. You know, remember that the days there. Good body. Yes, Zella. Back foot.
10: No, when you can be Wednesday or Thursday. It depends.
1: You remember when Karen Beauty couldn't go away? Because you and a man go away.
10: Hey.
1: Take out all your soko. Hey. All of a sudden you couldn't go out. You know, my time we got a place and we can't see you. Because you're in a man government, all of a sudden you turn somebody now, the man free you up.
10: That's okay. Everybody go through their struggles.
1: Go through their struggles. Somebody come here and ask me, say, if Sister Velma and her roommate are war. Sister Velma, can you come give me the right truth? Because I'm not the big people, though. I'm not mix people with Sister Velma. Sister Velma, can you come here and tell me why you have moved out of the house so quick and you just got the last year? Because I'm not mix people, though. Hello?
9: Mr. CEO.
1: Yes, ma'am.
9: I'm going to tell you this, you know, this is strike two, you know, two times, I'm a permanent space at one time, you're serving us, and you need to listen to the people's voice, okay?
1: Yes, ma'am, yeah, I apologize.
9: You're not on your own right now.
1: Yeah, I apologize. Cameron Beauty, whole life and your new life?
9: It's been very excellent.
1: Thank you, girl. How are you, new man?
9: It is very okay.
1: And look, let me ask you, you know, every time you meet a man, you might get them belly big. Cool on the cooking.
9: Food is the stuff of life.
1: It's not food, it's sex. Oh.
9: It is.
1: Things change, girl. Back
9: and
1: in the day,
9: I go back and say, man shall not live by bread alone. But it is very okay.
1: And look, let me ask you, you know, every time you meet a man, you make them get them belly big. Cool them when they cooking.
9: Food is the stuff of life.
1: It's not food, it's... Oh.

0: on Thursday.
1: On Thursday?
0: Fried dumpling and tea.
1: All right, so Monday, I cook a leftover.
0: Yes.
1: Tuesday, a cabbage.
0: Right.
1: Wednesday, what? Curry chicken.
0: Curry chicken.
1: Yeah. And then sitting there, don't.
0: Curry chicken and then something there.
1: Yeah.
0: Wednesday, anything.
1: But Thursday, the soup there.
0: Thursday, no, you can't cook the red sea soup. But Friday, we don't really cook on Friday.
1: No. We don't cook on Friday. Yeah. Friday, we go down to Kentucky. We go.
0: Yes.
1: Right, because that jerk chicken down the road and daddy are coming or somebody.
0: Right. Everybody
1: depend
0: on your work on Friday.
1: Friday, you depend on your work, you're key, and you're going to look so. You depend on your work. So, we in Jamaican, we have a little process. We have a nice, we have life. Let me go talk to Mr. Adam Andler. He's here and ready to go. And as I told you, he's the summer attorney. He's the most happiest attorney on summer. Ladies and gentlemen, if you want to win enough money, make sure you call him if you meet in an accident on summer. He's the most happiest attorney and summer. I'm going to change my coffee cup. Can you do my show? Give me 2 minutes, please. Mr. Adam Andler.
2: Yeah, of course.
1: I'm going to change. My coffee cup is leaking. Let me go change the cup here. Come back. Where the hell are you? Where are you?
2: I'm at the beach.
1: Jesus Christ, you're doing it over now.
2: I'm at the beach. I work hard all week.
1: Yeah, this man is having. He's a summer attorney.
2: Friday. Yeah, it's Friday before 4th of July. The office is closed today. Of course, we'll be taking phone calls. Of course, we'll be conducting business. But I'm on my balcony today, and it is so hot here in New Jersey. All those days, ladies and gentlemen, that I was on the show and I was saying, oh, it's too cold up here. It's too dark and gloomy up here in the Northeast. Well, the heat is on. It's going to be 100 degrees here. And speaking of hot, we had a hot settlement yesterday. I don't know if you guys were tuning in yesterday morning on the Brother Gap show when I came on. I settled the case for $550,000. That case is done and dusted. Right after the time I got off the show, I called the client to let her know the good news. And we signed all the papers. And we didn't even have, you know, things have changed so much. Client used to have to come to my office and sign the papers. Not anymore. Everything can be done now over the computer with electronic signature. So he settled, documents signed, documents forward. I actually just got an email this morning from the insurance company. They've already issued the check. That's $550,000 tax-free. Her sister has been listening to me for years on the radio. We had actually profiled a testimonial from the two of them. I don't know if anybody remembers that testimonial, but it's the client and her sister, and it was her sister that had my number saved, right? The client didn't know about me. It's the sister that knew about me. It's the sister that had the number saved. And when her sister got in an accident, let's call her Carla. When Carla got in an accident, the sister said, oh, I got a good attorney for you. I got a good attorney. Let's give him a call. And that she introduced me, and now less than 1 year. The accident was July 19th, 2025. We're less than 1 year, and the case settled for $550,000. So, ladies and gentlemen, it's not just about saving the number for you. It's not just saving the number for the people that you live with in your household. It's also saving the number for your friends, family, and community coworkers, because somebody's gonna get into an accident. Somebody's gonna call one of those big law firms that you see the billboards for, the TV ads, and they're just, that's not what you want. I can guarantee you, you do not want to go with one of those lawyers on the big billboard and the fancy, funny commercials. That is not how you select a lawyer. 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And then, of course, you select a lawyer by doing your due diligence. 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Go to YouTube. 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Because when you check out The Case Handler, you'll see with your own very eyes the exceptional legal

0: 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That's 855-232-6108. That's the number for yours truly, Adam Handler, the Case Handler. One more time, 855-232-6108. And if Brother Gary is back in action, I'm going to kick it back to him because I got to sign off and do some work right now.
1: No, we're not going to. Let me ask you a question. Ladies and gentlemen, if you are in New York, New Jersey, and Connecticut enjoying the good temperature in New York, please put this attorney number. Do you think most accidents happen in the summer?
0: No, you know, I don't know. I mean, the calls come in all year round, so I can't say for sure. I do know that, you know, the summer brings a different type of accident. You know, the winter we have a lot of slip and fall, especially with all the ice and snow and the slippery roadways. The summer brings a lot of accidents that happen when people are traveling. You know, a lot of travel accidents. I hear like, oh, I was traveling here or I was traveling there and I got into an accident. So a lot of traveling accidents, I would say. That's what the summer brings.
1: Ladies and gentlemen, let's put this number in your phone. Let's put it in your phone. You can be a millionaire in less than a minute by somebody meeting an accident. You drive, you walk in, you get a job and something drop on you. Don't just let the job pay you no money. Do me a beg, you know. They will offer you the best offer, but let Mr. Adams said to you, take it. Because anything they offer you, you can get 10 times that amount. Am I wrong or right, sir? Always. So write this number down, 855.
0: Anything can happen.
1: 855-232-6108. 855-232-6108. Let me say it slowly. 855-232-6108. Any time of day you meet an accident, it doesn't have to be a car accident. It doesn't any damage to your body. Are you living in New York, New Jersey, or Connecticut? I think it's your vacation start right there when you're meeting that accident. It's gonna be hurt, but it's good. Or I would say, let me tell you what the word. Bittersweet. It's a bittersweet moment. You meet in an accident. Bittersweet moment. Thank you very much, sir. And again, happy July 4th. You not barbecuing today? No barbecue today?
0: Tonight.
1: Wow. I need tonight. A teach. You need tonight. To give me a class on barbecuing because I can't barbecue.
0: Oh, really?
1: Yeah, I can't.
0: I'll teach you. I mean, I do it. It's an American style barbecue. I wish I knew how to do like the jerk chicken and stuff, but it's an American barbecue.
1: Oh, so you have to do pork ribs.
0: Yes. Slather it on barbecue sauce, low and slow, baby. I do.
1: All right. Thank you very much. We talk again tomorrow. Be safe. And remember, it's hot. What's the temperature now? He's gone. Let me say bye-bye to everybody. That's what we do right here on Caribbean Radio. That's our attorney who help our people to get money when you're meeting her. Don't just think it's just one accident. It's every day. Good morning to Free Spirit Outreach family. Good morning. Remember, man, everybody at Florida, put that calendar, put that date upon a calendar. August 1st. Long time in the day of Friday for August 1st, but me a day for the weekend. Yeah. Hello, good morning.
2: Good sir. Looking at your phone, see the noodle them there. And stop that foolishness.
1: How much? Two, four, a six noodle they have? Back foot. Hold on. A so much noodle they have now? Hush family there. Thank you, Zella. So, Zella, a six, one time in the noogle, there's one noogle we used to have at the...
2: Chicken.
1: No, you have six different noogle?
2: Yes, but I hear you. And see the ram jam, where sister lady I talk about, you talk about, she had that foolishness. She got one, eh?
1: So, I first me see the goat one. I never see that goat one yet.
2: Really? In Florida, they're supposed to have different brand too, you know. So, yeah, it depends. I get some of me something from Connecticut.
1: Yeah, but you think that, you say you're not so?
2: Yes, things up here, you know, like the regular noodles are here, but like for the goat soup or something, yeah, I send a Connecticut to my friend and I get them. She ship them, gone, you know.
1: Wow.
2: Yeah.
1: So, my girl, then nobody, no, up a fair place to sell this. I'm saying, we can't go home that business up there.
2: You can.
1: So, no, up there and sell them here.
2: Yeah, Jamaican stores are here. Yes, Brother Gary, them have them.
1: Anybody come from Texas, listen to Brother Gary, because Zella don't go nowhere. Zella go.
2: Don't say that. Don't do it.
1: Then Zella, if you ever send go, we have a kite to go buy.
2: No, I said certain things. Not
1: Zella, what you send go to go buy? Because this don't sound good for your Jamaican, for your parish.
2: No, Brother Gary, there are certain things that are not here.
1: Like what? Like what?
2: Brown in there. Pepper sauce there. Noodles are here, but the ram got 1 minute seat here, so I'm saying,
1: Zella,
2: can I go get it?
1: Zella is only American used browning.
2: What is that?
1: Let me call Auntie Rona and ask her. Because one of my ghetto girls, we know the ghetto street. They said the only girl with the two surgery pan in belly and not no change. Hold on there. And everybody eat help. Everybody, let me call my friend and ask her. I use browning. No, people use real woman to cook. Hi. Real ghetto woman. Auntie Rona. Auntie Rona.
3: Hello.
1: Me not here. Auntie Rona.
3: Hearing you. Good morning.
1: Oh yeah, you're not here. Look why. I wish the day we use. I wish the day in a week a soup there.
3: Soup day?
1: Yeah.
3: In a week?
1: Yeah.
3: In a week, I sat there on Wednesday, soup is there.
1: Let me tell somebody, say, me tell my wife one day, me tell her I go buy some things, because I teach her to cook soup, because she can't cook everything else, but she no cook soup. So me say, now I go buy the things. Me no go with her, me say, you go to the store, go buy this. Me say, buy one pack of pumpkin soup. Me say, buy one pong, white yam. I don't want the yellow yam.
3: Mm-hmm. Not going to throw it to my start.
1: Yeah, me say buy the white yam. She said, me know me thing though. And she said, why me have to buy the... Me said, don't buy the regular chicken, no, go buy pumpkin.
3: Pumpkin soup. 2 pack of pumpkin soup.
1: Yeah. And me say, buy 2 pound chicken foot or chicken. Because a chicken soup will cook. The fastest cooking soup in the world.
3: As 2 pound of steppers.
1: Yeah. Mm-hmm. And me go teach her how to cook soup. Cause my wife can cook every other is food. My girl, you have to make sure
3: kind of
1: you have to make sure you get one day American stew piece. Eh?
3: Dumpling.
1: What kind of flour you use?
3: Yeah.
1: Me have a special. You know, some most time we cook soup, then quail because we don't cook no. But me have a special flour me buy. Where flour name again, babes? Me have my wife my flour name.
3: The flour me use, I always flour me use.
1: So let me ask you a question now, Auntie Rona. Question for you. How much kind of chicken noodle they have now? No, Tia Maria, somebody say Friday a soup there. No, Friday we no cook.
3: No, Friday you go drink soup. Friday you cook soup in your yard.
1: Yeah, you buy things from the jerk man.
3: Right.
1: From the jerky.
3: Friday. Right, I say you get a cup of soup. From Friday.
1: We there are big up America. I say America do good for you. Brother Gary, today is July 3rd. Tomorrow is July 4th. Cook out start between today and tomorrow. Yeah, you doing the jerking?
3: No, sir. I got there work.
1: Oh, how the husband?
3: Good enough. Good. Boy.
1: How would this funny? How would a man here?
3: son baptized last week, Sunday.
1: Your son?
3: Happy birthday, yeah.
1: Congratulations, girl. Your life where you live? Your life? I know nothing, you know. And a church, you know? And the life where you live?
3: Him say, mommy, and I Canada, him live and me live in Florida. Him say, mommy, I'm going to give myself the best birthday gift ever. I said, what is that? He said, mommy, I'm going to give my life to the Lord today, and to them going to baptize.
1: Oh, God. Bless him up. How much? Oh, what him is?
3: 13, I'm 13.
1: Yo, congratulations, girl. Let me tell you from now. I live where I live. And nobody preaching into it. And the life where you live. And when I see you do. And the way you do a show because you look good. Me not lie. You didn't look good already, girl, for you baptize.
3: I know me look good.
1: Jesus!
3: Me did ugly, you know.
1: And I know me ask. I mean, if I tell you.
3: Me see it.
1: Girl, you look good. Why they miss you? Are you sweating getting a spirit? You look even better.
3: Oh, Brother Gary, you know, some Monday, me nearly crash.
1: Monday,
3: I'm coming from Fort Lauderdale. I'm going to sit me and show you how God's good. The people, this is my testimony. I was coming from Fort Lauderdale. I'm my sister-in-law, my husband's sister. Coming up, I was singing and I was worshiping God. And I don't know the anointing. Come down to the chair, Brother Gary. And the car make a 360 turn in the middle of the road. We just go right round like a clock. The car just far up in full white line on 95. I think I was Timorese, but Hyperlux coming back. I want police.
1: Hyperlux? Where are you?
3: Hyperlux. Coming back to West Palm Beach. And the vehicle came. And I don't know the police see me and him come, you know, like a Sunday where the vehicle make. And the police say, okay. So I said, now pull over. Him say, okay. Me say, yes. Him say, sure. Say, okay. Me say, yes, officer. Me say, Brother Gary, I'm going to Jesus do this. When me look behind me, no vehicle. The whole of the vehicle that were weird answer from me. Who could it be but Jesus that saved me Monday? Who could it be? I think I was just worshiping God. And I think the anointing came to my ministry.
1: Which part of the place there? Where which part?
3: Was coming from Fort Lauderdale.
1: And where you reach?
3: West Palm Beach. Hyperlux.
1: Hold on, my phone I broke up. I'm soon call you back. Jesus Christ, God. God, prepare me. I'm going to play that song, Lord Jesus, have mercy. Brother Tony! Brother Errol, where play his name, Brother Errol? Hyperluxy. You can't get the people come America, you know? Hyperluxy. Hyperluxy. No. She don't have my class. That the girl in a weed on her back. Pop is a blue and girl. Weed on her back, don't they so?
4: Clean and holy.
1: She don't have a full class, Auntie Tanya.
4: Full and true.
1: Princess Diana.
4: Thanksgiving.
1: No, don't do it. Don't do it. And then anybody, don't do it. She don't have my class. Hyperluxy. Hello?
5: Christ, man. Christ.
1: Good morning.
5: How's everybody's Christ, man.
1: Good morning. No, sir. Hyperluxy.
6: Brother Gary,
1: eh?
6: You know, see the lady again experience. Why you laugh? Why you joke for? What that for?
1: That is dumb. Ladies and gentlemen, if you're in your car, nothing but Jesus the inner you get that spirit. That is self. The blood of Jesus against that spirit there. Mine are fits. I never find a fits. I never find a fits. I don't know. Each of them would fit.
6: Unless a seizure. Unless you're going to see. me now, lad. Hey, we can't bother with your show, you know. You're good at my time, and you just
1: know. I can't say that. You think I'm fit, you have?
6: You made me a soldier.
1: So fish different from CJ?
6: So we Jamaican call it fits, but I see you.
1: Ladies and gentlemen, my friend catch fits.

Fetzer. My friend said, listen, my friend said she was driving and she was worshiping God. And she just find herself that today. And the car spin. But in my opinion, I think a seizure or fits. Might be she don't know that she travel with fits. Me think a fit she have. There's no, your God is not, God is, no, that a fits. The blood of Jesus against that fits there. A fit you catch, my girl. You have fit. God like to go check your body. You have fit, so you don't know. And nobody by the car put on dirty shoes over your foot, over your mouth. A fit you catch. Oh, Jesus, bless him, my friend, them Lord. Touch our Jesus. I'm a call Dr. Wayne G. I make Brother Victor know, say him not much at foolishness. Let me say we can't find Dr. Wayne G. Hold on there. And my brother Victor knows say Wayne G the power with the long all on. You never know Wayne G. You never know Wayne G. Let me talk to them. You don't tell me nothing this time I had the power with the long. I think it's the power with the long brother Victor too.

0: Jack, let me say this to you. You will not go to church and that happen to you. If you go to church and that happen to you, go and see your doctor, you catch fits. Or if you, yeah, not go so long at church. Nothing.
1: Brother, I hear you. God, know me. I tell you, you make me laugh every day.
0: God, I gotta check your body. You have fits, I don't know.
1: Boy, you're terrible. But me love you.
0: If you have, if you know, like, and I jump. Lord, forgive me, Jesus. Yes. If you find yourself in your car, a jump, and a shake, a fit you have. A fit you have. It's nothing to do with Jesus. So those out there who want to serve God, and nothing wrong. So these are ghetto people. We have different experience. And the ghetto fits that. It does come by you. It come like lice. No, I'm a friend. I can't tell her. I call her later and say, my girl, go check yourself, you know. Because if you see your fits, you know. Because it does take you some time. All right, let's see what I'm talking and play this song. All right, let me go play this song. Yeah.
2: Hey, guys, it's your...

0: Good morning. Let me do this and come right back. Ladies and gentlemen. Good morning, good morning, good morning to you and yours. Wherever you are, good morning, good morning.
1: Yeah, Mr. The man said glaucoma still there, but the eye fluid, it gone, and the eye build back up, mate. Man said, you know, no later, but the eye body build back up. Mr. Brother, the pillar walk like a clock. So never can't tell him. He said, yeah, Mr. The man, Mr. Leroy. Can I say, how much is my score now? Can I say, I shot 20? The man said, it shall be a 10. I mean, they left me gone with the amount where the eye pressure be naturally. You understand? Like, I said, 10, I made the 11, so I made the more, brother. I said, the pill in my kidney, high jump, everything can work. I can tell you, brother, it's a change, so I go and beat one at a time. You know what I say? I pray now for God to heal me glaucoma. And I'm going to eat when I'm ready. But I do a squeeze on you, I say, take them and gone. See, brother, I have a man who want the neurospirin something, but they mean, Gary, the man wants it. You know, when I read this, I say, good, the man wants it, but they mean. I mean, I get none free. Because I'm a rich people. But me have to tell them, see, that bus, by the dashboard. He said, Leroy, he said, yeah, man, we can't get it free, just give me the money. And whatever, check and sit in line and you know, come out to me. Because I want to get it free, I'm not getting none free. And to walk the sound with him, man, can't open the food, but I'm going to kill him. And he read it and said, it fit him. He said, brother, they are natural stuff, so we can get it free. Me have it for you, me have got the me, and me can buy it from free. So me also, my do. All right, brother, more love than brother. Tell me, I feel me, yes, sir. I'm blessing. Take care, bro.
0: That's my brother, ladies and gentlemen, talk about him, iFormula. And let me say this to everybody, man. Let me say this to you. You can get your own testimony. Just make sure anything you have got through, call over by your life and let them prescribe yours. Good morning, sir.
2: Top of the morning.
0: Top of the morning, Father Zenma. Good morning, sir. Happy J4 to you.
2: Happy July 4th to you as well. You know the thing, all right?
0: See it there.
2: All right, so, and you know, in regards to the actual 250th celebration, 250 years, my sister, they are going with something for $250 this morning. And I only think it's right to extend it to 50 people. All right, and you hear what your brother said. In terms of even the eye formula, you know, one thing that I like when people give us updates, and that's something that we always encourage. Give us the updates. Call the new certified nutritionist. Nobody pack up your thing them for a shelf and feel like that's how it go work. No. You have to take it consistently. Check in with us from time to time. Go back to your doctor. Numbers don't lie, enough. 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Here's the catch, though. You have to tell me how many states are in the United States of America. That's all you have to do. We're all living in America right now. Most of you are listening right now. We know someone in Jamaica tuning in, all right? 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Just tell them, how many states are in the United States of America? It's very simple and it's that easy. Brother G, after 5 minutes more, you cut it off. So give them a number there for me. And remember, enjoy your July 4th, all right?
0: Same to you, my charger. Good morning. Don't forget, Brother Gary, I work tomorrow, my first Saturday morning. Sure, I'll be on from 9 to 11. Madhouse, Sick House, July 4th, Crazy House. I'll be here tomorrow morning. I mean, I invite out everybody. My wife says she's coming to the studio with me. So that's close to being on video. May I invite out everybody for tomorrow morning? Miss where she was.
3: What's up?
0: She just a text on my phone for a morning.
3: Canada to Brother Gary. Canada to Brother Gary, you don't have to sit before you start take the product. You need to start take it. That's when.
0: Good morning to everybody. Let me say a big up. Good morning to my free spirit. Again, tomorrow, the big 4th of July. Please, may I invite out everybody today out of Ideal Supermarket. Me and Rev, me and left your song right there now. Out of Ideal, 10093 US1 Ideal Supermarket. The whole gang go out there until 3 p.m. Rev, I do a show there live today. Hello, good morning.
4: Good blessed morning, Brother Gary in the Caribbean nation.
0: Good morning, sweetheart. How are you, by the way?
4: I am relieved and revived. I'd love to share with you my testimony. I'm so happy that you bring up how the start, the beginning, because when I did come here, I really was looking for stability, a place to stand up, a place to call my own. I help everybody. I love everybody. And I just wanted them to grow, and I thought I feel good about it. And not seeing myself doing anything, I didn't mind. True worthlessness. But God was showing me that not only just because everyone could tell me how sweet I am and how wonderful I am, that don't mean nothing. You know what I mean? You could be the prettiest thing. It's all about knowing that the whole place, the whole world is our fortress, is our mansion, is our eternity, is the whole platform for us. Because I realize, oh, now he still didn't give me a place to stay. I still don't have a home, but I'm still here helping people in homes. So my testimony is to say that he traveled. He took me out of my own country as well. That's good to show you how crazy I am. I went, came from another island, come all the way over here. I started off as a substitute teacher, secondary for the prep school. I went to my old prep school called Carmel Christian School, and it was wonderful. I couldn't remember how to spell soccer. Mm-hmm. I didn't know hardly anything, but it was a lovely experience because it showed me that this life don't have nothing in it yet. Nobody is developed. No one is better than anybody. We're still eating and scrimping off of the same sand and grains on the floor or in the air, and we're making do, and we're standing up stronger and still improving and doing better and think we're better than other people. Imagine the stupidness that we have in our heads. So I don't feel ashamed of anything. I want to encourage everybody to know that there's no such thing as competition, really. Like, there's no competition with everybody. Everybody has a place in life, and we just need to be positioned in the right place, keep our heads focused, because we are built for a bigger and better purpose. Just because we are seeing problems, it's because we are being too lazy in our position. We're too comfortable. We have more things to do. Struggle. The struggle don't end because it's the struggle that make us.
0: Okay.
4: But again.
0: Yeah.
4: Did you? I've lived a good life in it.
0: Yeah.
4: I'll tell you, you can imagine. I imagine that I'm going to become something big, big, big. I'm going to start making, start planting ducks and raising them. I already have corn in the front there. My corn go big, big, big, big, big in front of the house, you know.
0: We have a real duck.
4: In Brooklyn. Yes, I got quail eggs. I think they're ducks. They call them quail when they're babies. I don't know. They have some fancy name in America here. I just wait till they get big. That's when I know them. But I got them in this incubator. And then you have like a water at the side and they keep them warm and you plug it in and 21 days and they turn and they turn and they're turning around and the green grass go all around and around and the green grass go all around. I'm so excited. We got some corn here so I could feed them with the corn. A real little setup. Look at that. I got chicken, eggs, I can make bread. I'm ready to the home to set up. I want to prepare and welcome a home for all of those who feel left out, who are heartbroken, who are discouraged, who feel weak, who feel like you can't fight against the evil because you're too ashamed. No, it is your voice to be better. You think God want a quiet mouth? If that's the case, he wouldn't have nobody. He would live in the void. But he made us because he wants to see. We are here to demonstrate our love, our strength, what we could do in God's eyes. God wants to see what we can do because he wants to see what he can do. Okay. So don't fail him. Don't let him down. Hold up your throne. Hold up your title, everyone.
0: Can I duck?
4: And march the way.
0: How much duck you get? How much duck you have planned so far?
4: Four.
0: What color?
4: Yeah.
0: What color?
4: I just have the little spring coming out the top. They don't have no different color yet. They just are pollinating. So I'm just
0: Are you cooking today?
4: No, I'm thinking of doing the barbecue like I hear you guys saying. It's American style. I went to King's Plaza and I bought some American stuff. Four for $10. Oh, that's not bad. I wonder what they're after. But they said it's so cheap.
0: You talked to Brother Errol from what year?
4: No, because I was worried. I told my dad that his age, and he started laughing. He said, I don't know what that means. I told him, told me. I said, Dad, tell me more. He just started laughing. I said, oh, Lord, I don't know what that means. Is that a good sign?
0: Ladies and gentlemen, I've missed everybody on TikTok. I'm going to go over YouTube now. May I tell you for a morning? And we are going to bring everybody over YouTube. Andre is ready. All right, Miss Lady, and listen. But
4: yes.
0: you're all right, though. The man, you're smoking thing for morning?
4: No, I'm not all right, Brother Gary.
0: What's wrong?
4: I feel like I'm stabbing myself in the foot. I really don't understand why God keep on believing in me, and I don't believe in myself. Guess what? I know that I mustn't tell Trevor anything. Like, I mustn't like, team up with him. Like, you know, share, really be honest with him, genuine about anything. So this time, right, they called me to come and pick up a second check. Me like an idiot, for the whole 2 weeks, they're saying, come in, right? Me like an idiot, the day of going in there, because they were giving me problems, like, taking a long time. Hey, I told him.
0: Soon call him back. Jesus Christ. Good morning, Mr. Andre. How are you? Why am I getting two sound? Mute the laptop sound. So that's how we're all right. Can you go talk through the mic? Oh, can we need to turn on? Hold on there. Let me go and run this here, right? So hold on there.

0: that.
1: Good morning. Good morning, sir. How are you?
2: Good morning, Brother G. Happy to be back.
1: Welcome back to the real world. And I hope that everything, yeah, hear me good and clear, don't
2: you? Very clear.
1: All right. Good morning. All right, it's all yours, sir. Go ahead.
2: Morning. Well, happy Friday. Again, I feel like I've been missing for 2 years. Tomorrow holiday, I'm just go back now work. So, you know, I might work tomorrow too. So if anybody want anything tomorrow, then can call me. But, you know, I want to say something to you. What if I told you, Brother G, right? For those who are listening, my name is Andre Reed, and I cover real estate in all 50 states and also in Jamaica. We buy, sell, rent, build, refurbish, whatever you want. But what if I tell you that I'm not very passionate about real estate? That sound crazy. That sound crazy. You know what I'm passionate about?
1: Yeah.
2: Wealth.
1: Oh.
2: I bought my book up on real estate, Brother G. Here what happened to me. When I moved to America, I'm unruly. I didn't want no landlord. Within 9 months of rent, no, keep in mind, I just moved to America now. Within 9 months, the way of the landlord, they were annoying me every time something happened. It was just, it's like I just never wanted them over me. Them come in the apartment when you're going to work and them something. I'm tell my wife, say, listen, I don't want nobody in my space like that. And I saw me buy the first house. And 5 years after that, Brother G, I don't know what I was doing. And I look up the house online. I buy one two bedroom condo now. We don't buy no big mansion. You know. My wife don't want a big town or something, but we couldn't afford it.
1: Yeah.
2: So I get a two bedroom, two bathroom condo, 834 square feet. Watch where I'm going. $85,000 and 2010 or 11, one of them. And I remember like 5 years later, I look up it and the word 150,000. I'm not telling the virgin, say, yo, if you take out the money, I'm going to start on a food truck, you know, and I can cook it up. But I just know, say, I don't have money, and money in my house. Right?
1: Yeah.
2: And that was the first time I realized, say, the house, I make money. I'm going to do nothing more than pay my bills. And that's what dragged me into real estate. And literally, so that is my passion. The passion is, let me show you, when I come to America, and I come farm fool, and I go back to Jamaica with a tool on. And I know they America the whole time and I understand the system and real estate at the core. Because I remember now, before we come in now, what was it? White picket fence. Never understand it. We don't understand why them said the white picket fence. Real estate is the base of wealth in America. So if you come to America, listen to me. You're here, all you need to do is pay your mortgage. You see, by the time you're ready to retire, and nobody not retire before them 70 again, Brother G, kind of like one time.
1: Or retirement age change.
2: Change, man.
1: Oh, so me have time then?
2: You have no vote power work left, man. You have 10 years left out.
1: Come in, me take me only have, me take it done.
2: No, nobody try exit early. You have only part time. So you have a plan. You need to stretch out your business plan longer now.
1: Oh, so me can go 10 years then?
2: 10 more years, minimum.
1: Come in, I say 5 years, I'm
2: no,
1: done.
2: No. 70, 75 of them age, you know. Remember, no. People now, they're young like one time, you know.
1: Eh?
2: No, because technology change, medicine change. So now you have to plan your life look longer.
1: Baby, if you are listening to this, we can't. We have a change of our sitting. We have 10 years to go.
2: 10 more years to go. Yeah, that's what I mean. So, why is that? I have people, Brother G, we're coming from the radio. We are 60 year old. I said, why? I said, no. You have to work for the next 10, 15 years. You say, by that? You also, I try to sell it for $230,000. I got to worry about $500. You don't want to go back to Jamaica with $100,000 in your pocket. I remember now. In a 15 years, you have to pay off Holy Python, so you probably only owe about $200. So if you work five, if you take, all right, listen to this now, Brother G, numbers we are talking. I use a pen and paper.
1: Yes,
2: if you take $10,000 and come to me, I'm going to get you one house for $300,000. I must have $10,000 alone you take buying. And in a 15 years, you're ready to pack up and go back to Jamaica. You're 70, 75. You only owe $200,000. You're worth $500,000. Brother G, how much money that? At $300,000, you know? You only owe $200 after that. It worth $500 when you sell it. $200,000 for $500,000 left $300,000. Remember, I said $10,000 alone they give me for buy the house. Huh? So we turn $10,000 and $300,000 and 10, 15 years. Huh? That is what I'm passionate about, Brother G. That is what kind of get me going. Simple.
1: Wow.
2: I ain't not do nothing special, you just pay your mortgage and thing. I work, pay your mortgage. Man, take care of your house.
1: Anybody want to buy a house? Give me a number for you now, please.
2: My new number is 772-577-2353. That's 772-577-2353. If you still have my cell phone number, you can reach out to me. But that's my office number. 772-577-2353.
1: You see, I'm an house up here, so tell you about the house, you know.
2: So, the reason I may show this house is being sold by a holiday builder. Me have a lady in a contract period right now. Them said they might give $10,000 towards, she got here, she called them, and then said, I'm going to get $10,000 for she buy the house. I can show the contract and come out for a bridge. Yeah, $20,000 I get.
1: Wow.
2: $20,000.
1: That's you. No, that's the part that I know about you.
2: $20,000. Listen, me tell people all the time. I don't care when I want to see advertisement and YouTube video. I want to come to Florida and drive and the car go show up there by myself. If you call me before you show up, you get more money than what they might promise you. I guarantee that. I may pay you if me not get you more money.
1: Wow. Wow. Me like that. Do you hear that? Write the number you're done. What about before you do any further? Give me the number again.
2: It's 772-577-2353. 772-577-2353.
1: All right. Continue to tell about the host.
2: No, man. No, man. Let me say, I will beat anything the builder is offering you.
1: Which part
2: is
1: there?
2: This is in Palm Bay, and they have a model in Port St. Lucie as well. Right? So
1: how much for that one now?
2: This one, I got it for $330,000. Brand new house.
1: Wow.
2: Brand new house.
1: I like the living room.
2: Four bedroom.
1: Then do all the wall.
2: Anything you want with the house can get set up. So this is one of the model, right? So you know, them decorated a little vibe. But then there's something like, better just have some piece about that, then put one wall and paint it.
1: I think too much furniture is the house. You don't think so?
2: Well, you know, say, if we people care to whatnot and dining room table, and, you know.
1: Yeah.
2: Yeah.
1: Ladies and gentlemen, you want to get this house, it's available, and the same thing there, Port St. Lucie, you say?
2: Same thing there, Lea Acres, same thing there, Orlando. Yeah, same process. One sale. We just closed a house for somebody in Maryland. And people just, they can't understand. I say, it's the same strategy. When you call me, real estate in all of the states, I don't want to give Zenmar, but all 50 United States. You know, it's the same process. All you have to do is get on a call with me. Get on a call with me or my team, and I will ensure that you own your land. Me like say, you're the lord of your land. Nobody know your landlord. You are the lord of your land. That's my goal.
1: Give me the phone number again for me.
2: It's 772-577-2353. That's 772-577-2353. You can call that number, text it, leave a message. 772-577-2353. 5-3.
1: And I want to say good morning to Christine over there at Fort Lauderdale Airport. My friend says she have a 15. She have a 3-hour delay, and Christine give her a voucher for $50. He did not have to do it because delay was because of rain. Can you please big up Christine? C-H-R-I-S-T-I-A-N. Now, Christine that?
2: Yeah, man. That's not like Christine.
1: C-H-R-I-S-T-I-A-N. That's Christine?
2: Christian.
1: Oh,
2: Christian. The man, yeah, Christian.
1: See, coming on, it's so close-ish. Mm-hmm. But good morning. So, ladies and gentlemen, again, you want to reach to Andre about a house, anywhere in the world you are, and you can call him up. Andre, may have one of the worst experience in Jamaica.
2: And may I tell you the
1: truth, it's... Yeah. I think, like... I mean, I try to get back myself like what you did. So, like what you did now. Anybody don't want a car for me? A car to make a sell here.
2: What kind of car?
1: A BMW coupe.
2: Yeah, fancy. Well, yeah,
1: I'm not going to buy it. No, I did carry them for myself, you know.
2: Yeah.
1: I did carry them for myself and say, I want a nice machine down there.
2: Yeah, car. Yeah, if you look.
1: 2019, I did buy.
2: 2019.
1: You know, 2019.
2: Yeah, but BMW keep them shape down there. You can't tell, you know.
1: Yeah, that's the inside change.
2: Yeah, that's the inside.
1: From the one now.
2: Right.
1: So, me nobody want it, so...
2: You down in Jamaica?
1: I don't know. If you're not going to help change my mind.
2: Nobody go there and I'm telling you it's Jamaican. I'm telling you it's down in a nice like...
1: Let me tell you my life, I'm going to live in Jamaica. Just go to a hotel. And...
2: What's wrong with that?
1: Me not get used to... Let me tell you, for those who own an Airbnb, pray for me. I don't get used to
2: me
1: it.
2: Know, from day one, we know. You're not trusty. You watch your door one night, you can't sleep. Don't you?
1: Me know that.
2: Me know, from day one, you tell you, you not change.
1: Me just... Everybody,
2: the paranoid.
1: Me just care. Me just in there sleep and throw me under my key.
2: Yeah.
1: Me afraid.
2: You're afraid, yeah. Okay, you know who have access to it? They sleep. You're paranoid. You can't.
1: Worse if you have all one man with have access on him and him finger then hold up now here so.
2: Uh-oh.
1: And then come there and see your kid. Yeah, we gonna chop him. But come here, my friend, right now, Sister Melo is one of the best. My
2: yeah, man. You know what I mean? If you link up, me haven't linked up here in a while, but she was setting up something down that side. I need to go visit.
1: And no, Sister Melo is one of the best Airbnb.
2: Yeah.
1: I'm going to try it one weekend. God, give me strength. Can I get the number again? Andre, where your number? You see it? Give me the number.
2: It's 772
0: 772-577-2353. 772-577-2353.
1: No. No, good morning.
0: Yeah. But yeah, me don't know. I try to think what I make you comfortable. You ever get peace iron
1: on go, that? Me go on a pinnacle and me like the house them around there.
0: Boy, see price?
1: $1 million
0: for room.
1: To start.
0: Alka room.
1: I'm going to put on the money and come back. Hello, good morning.
3: Good morning.
1: Good morning, Mr. David Squeeze Anarchy. It's all yours, sir. Go ahead and close out the show. It's yours.
3: All right. Thank you so much, my brother. I really appreciate you. I really appreciate you. Ladies and gentlemen, once again, my name is David Squeeze Anarchy, and I just want to say thanks to everybody for tuning into the Brother Gary Morning Show. We're going to be wrapping it up right now by ending the show. Yes, I got some texts. I got some calls about the specials we did earlier today. And that was where we did an exclusive special for the 4th of July weekend, where we gave away 6 products for only $250. 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Thank you so much for tuning into the Brother Gary Morning Show.

I just like to repeat and go over the story of the five wise and five foolish virgins. The Bible said there were 10 of them, all of them virgins. But one of the ways that showed the difference, five of them were wise and five was foolish. They all got an invitation to go out to meet the bridegroom. The wise took oil in their vessels with their lamp. But the foolish took their lamps and took no oil with them. Tell me they all went out and they began to slumber and sleep. But at midnight there was a cry made, behold, the bridegroom come. Go ye out to meet him. And tell me all the virgins got up and trimmed their lamps. But there was a sad thing when five of them came running and came to the other five and said, give us of your oil. I heard them say, what's wrong? Say, our lamps have gone out. But the five wise said, not so, unless there be not enough for us and thee. I could hear him saying in my mind, if I share with you, all of us is going to be lost. But go rather to him that saith and buy for yourself. And tell me when they went to buy, the bridegroom came. And they that were ready went in with him to the marriage. But after a while, the other five came. And in my mind, I could hear them knocking on the door, saying, open to us. But the master said, not so. I can't open to you. Said, depart from me. I don't know nothing about you. Jesus told us, said, this is a demonstration of how I will be in the last day. Said, be ye also ready, for you don't know not the minute of the hour wherein the Son of Man shall come. And I just want to ask you, Reverend Brown, since I've done all this talking, maybe you have something that you want to say. Yes, sir. What do you say about it?

just want to say, I read about the five foolish and the five wise virgins, and I also heard your testimony. But I have a little testimony that I want to give of my own, and I'm afraid that mine go just like yours. So since our testimony is so close together,

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Come on, you gotta give him the highest praise, your best praise, with all that's within you. Come on and bless the Lord. All my soul, like David said, and everything that's within me, I will bless the Lord. Hallelujah. Woo! Now we're gonna have a good time tonight. Is that all right? You might as well just let your hair down. I hope y'all didn't wear a tie, man. Well, if you did, just kind of loosen that a little bit, because we're going to be free in the Holy Ghost tonight. Oh, we've come to lift up the name of the Most High, the name of Jesus, because he's worthy to be lifted up. Come on, why don't you shout right now?

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Good morning to you. Yes, I said silent listeners. So those of you coming in for the very first time, joining us on Central 96.3 FM, Jamaica. Good morning.

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So a Friday spiritual motivational initiative is a dedicated weekly practice to center your mind, express gratitude for the week, and build inner resilience before the weekend. It transformed the end of the work week into an opportunity for spiritual growth, rest, and positive intent. So, of course, we kickstart

Dedicate the first 5 minutes of your morning to grounding yourself before looking at your phone or jumping into work. And we always try to say that to you. All right? Yeah, you know, make sure you spend some time with the Father, you know? Yeah, and center yourself through His directions. Number two, reflection. Today, I will focus on gratitude and let go of the things I cannot control. There are things in life that we're not able to control. We're going to let go of them. Whatever it is, just let it go. Let it go. You can't control it. Let it go. You know, one thing for sure, if we try to hold on to some things that are actually killing us, it makes no sense. You gotta just let go of stuff. You ain't got control over it. Let it go. Leave it to where or whomever is in control and can carry you. All right? Then we look at scripture.

indeed. 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And of course, that is Psalms 118, verse 24. Can we all say that this is the day that the Lord hath made, one that we're going to rejoice and be glad in? Yes, we're going to be glad in it. It is His day. He gave it to us. All right? Then we're going to look at the Friday brain dump and release. Yes. End your week with a clear mind. Write down lingering tasks for next week.

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0: I will stay into my bed a little longer. 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Okay, so we're going to jump into some music. Are you ready? I am ready. It is High Tension Friday. What are we going to do? What are we getting into? Lux, I don't even know. I was trying to put stuff together, but Lux, today was something else.
1: It's true.
0: Anyways, we're going to start it this way.
1: Hey.

0: Miami Central Energy Tower. 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
1: Me say the boy them rush
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0: are on that time when it is.
1: Man, I no print up. How would I have a Mac 11? We go bengue, bengue.
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1: Man, I no print up.
0: We'll take this one from the top for you, right? No, so I go on to listen. So I want to keep. Why should I be so? No, so I don't know. I don't know. Anyways, it is time for the weather update. For Friday, July 3, 2026, a trough across Jamaica. The trough is expected to remain across the region through early next week, while the low-level jet stream is projected to move closer to the island by Saturday. 24-hour forecast. This morning, isolated showers across northeastern parishes. Elsewhere, mainly sunny. This afternoon and evening, becoming cloudy with widely scattered showers and thunderstorms across sections of central and western parishes. Windy conditions across southern parishes. Tonight, partly cloudy. Maximum temperature expected for Kingston today, 33 degrees Celsius. Maximum temperature expected for Montego Bay, 33 degrees Celsius. Maximum temperature expected for Mapen Clarendon.

3 days forecast starting tomorrow. Saturday, mainly sunny morning. Afternoon showers and isolated thunderstorms across sections of central and western parishes. And on Sunday, morning showers and isolated thunderstorms across eastern parishes. Afternoon showers and thunderstorms mainly across central and western parishes. Windy, especially across southern parishes. And on Monday, cloudy with afternoon showers and isolated thunderstorms across western parishes and hilly areas elsewhere. Windy, especially across southern parishes. Other current regional weather feature: a tropical wave across the eastern Caribbean.

0: 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Taking a break. 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
3: 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And yes,

Hey, good morning, dear Delia. And of course, you're sending greetings and shout out to all the staff at the Percy Junior Hospital and patients. And of course, you know that greeting is coming from Delia out of Brown. Coming from Delia Brown over in Freedom Street, Mount Maria, St. Anne. All right, Delia. And I heard Delia is spelled D-E. Yeah, I understand. So that's Delia.

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Would you go? Would you really go? When God sends you somewhere, would you go? To some uncomfortable places. Would you go, or you would say, look here, God, I've sent somebody else, didn't I? Would you go? Would you go? Would you go? Would you be obedient and go? Would you go into the unknown if he sends you there? Like, you don't know where you're going, but you just like, God, don't. Send me, God, I will go.

0: we're gonna speak the truth and speak it ever. 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God send you go one place where have a whole heap of guns to go on down there. 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
1: Christian, we are play people. 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

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And of course, it's coming from TMR.

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0: Hey there, my friend. Where are you heading to now?
1: Well, I'm heading to Church Without Walls. Have you ever heard about Church Without Walls?
0: Church Without Walls? What's that?
1: A place to worship. A place to give thanks unto the Lord. A place to be exalted, where you can be lifted up.
0: Really? So how do I know about this Church Without Walls?
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0: Well, I think I might take that opportunity and listen to Church Without Walls this Sunday. 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

Already, we are back, and of course, what? Oh my God! It's 5 minutes after 11 o'clock already. The time is moving by so quickly. All right, so you know it is time for To Know is to Know, and we're gonna be looking at today which animal has the hardest birth. Okay, so the spotted hyena experiences one of the most painful and dangerous births in the animal kingdom. Females have a unique reproductive tract where the cub must pass through a narrow clitoris, which routinely ruptures during delivery and makes the arduous process life-threatening. Okay? Life-threatening. Which means they probably not even survive it some of the time while they're giving birth. Other animals also face incredibly extreme and difficult birth for varying reasons. Now we're going to look at the kiwi birds. A female kiwi lays a single egg that can weigh up to 20% of her total body weight. Proportionally, this is comparable to a human giving birth to a 30-pound baby. Now, giraffes give birth standing up. The newborn must survive a 6.5-foot drop to the ground, which violently breaks the umbilical sac and forces the calf to immediately gasp for air. Good God Almighty. You can just imagine that. That is something. Just reading it and imagining at the same time, it's crazy. So the giraffe, they have to immediately gasp for air. Good God Almighty. You can just imagine that.

on their own. What a drop. What if them broke their neck? You know, them not fragile like that. Like, oh my God. No, last one. Shingleback skinks. I what is that? Those are lizard. Oh, lizard. Shingleback skinks. These lizards birth babies that can weigh up to 1/3 of the mother's own body weight, severely crowding her internal organs and making movement and breathing difficult prior to birth. Wow. Now, I'm going to be honest with you. I'm not saying that us humans giving birth to our babies is not challenging sometimes, but may I tell you the truth? If I was an animal and I see the difficulty of others, me name, I go down the road there, no? Hey, may I take on myself, you know? I would never mate. I would never mate. Bless you. Look here. I would have never made. It is crazy. Oh my God. So overall, even though we've given you those other three, the kiwi, the giraffes, and the shingleback skinks, the spotted hyenas. The spotted hyenas experiences a way more most painful and dangerous birth in the animal kingdom. Hyenas, kudos to you. I'm telling you, listen, I would take away myself if I was in the animal kingdom. You ain't getting me, but then you know you have to reproduce. It's a part of the world and what is there that, you know, we should do. All right, let me just jump on this quite quickly before we get into some more music. Want to remind you, news comes up at 12, which is Jamming 5, comes up at 12. So, yeah, music all the way up until that time. But let me give you a bit of announcement and also remind you that $500 Jamaican dollars give you mentions if you're having a concert, if you're having a party, if you're having a cookout, whatever it is that you're having and you want us to talk about it for you. It is $500 Jamaican dollars to do that. Simple something. 1, 2, 3, right? $500 to do that and we get it done. So here we go. Full Truth, the Church of God Deliverance Center, Region 2, out of Trout Hall, Clarendon, under the leadership of Bishop Rupert Hull, presents their regional convention 2026 under the theme Living in Hope, Standing on the Sure Foundation, starting Sunday, July 12 through to Wednesday, July 15, 2026. And the starting time is Sunday, 10:30 a.m. and 4:30 p.m. That's on Sunday. Now, Monday through to Wednesday,

0: Peck, Minister Nikisha Sinclair, Reverend Matilda Jones, Pastor Michael Williams, and Overseer Mark Henry. For further information, call Minister Bentley at 876-450-8330. That's 450-8330. Put 876 before that. All right, we have another announcement to make, but I will do that later down. Alrighty. We're going to get into some more music. Going to be changing the pace. You know, we started out with dancehall. But we're going to get it. We're going to go to church now. We're going to go to church. I'm just saying.
1: Well, there's always somebody talking about me, but really, I don't mind.

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0: 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And the main things they say don't make me feel bad.
1: 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Can you testify? 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
1: Hello.
0: Good morning.
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0: Me dear, when last me talk to you? When last me hear for your voice, Auntie? Auntie Claire? Auntie Claire out of Farm Manchester.
1: Yes, dear Central, but me head out to our graduation right now. My niece and my cousin graduated yesterday. Manchester High. Dear Central, when you look for a trophy, they get the principal honor roll. She even gets scholarship. What of them get scholarship?
0: Beautiful.
1: And they are not, me can't make nice, you know, because through me a pressure, me have to just sit down. And the thing is, this, so then do them black to watch, we can't go, they go take no picture.
0: Wow. Wow. Congratulations. Yes. That is beautiful.
1: So
0: that is beautiful,
1: I'm proud
0: Claire.
1: Of her.
0: That is beautiful.
1: Yes.
0: Love that.
1: Yes, darling. So, me, I go

0: next week. Me go down Manchester car rush and take get holiday, you know. She just come back down, you know, and she go wash the yard. So maybe the yard me after. You hear me after?
1: All right, mama. Okay. Enjoy yourself at graduation now. Have a
0: no man time hot. A clarin down, you know, I don't get hot. Me don't know if you can enjoy yourself down there. Me go down.
1: We don't know what to tell us. 24 degrees Celsius today. No. It might not that bad. You might find a little shady and a little breeze. It's not that bad.
0: Yes.
1: All right then.
0: All right.
1: All right, yes, mama.

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0: 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You say, legal, I don't want the money.
1: You want to hear legal?
0: Legal.
1: me not have that. But I've got to tell Brother Gary, send it, go give me. Brother Gary, send legal. I know.
0: Little more, little more.
1: All right.

0: 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People cuss off them one another in tongues, you know. Me I tell you say. 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Good morning. 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
2: There's no way I can play a Papa San and don't play that one, because I know y'all gonna call me for it in a little bit.
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Good afternoon and welcome to Jam in 5. Insurers face a $646 million fee hit. FSC issues revised invoices under new schedule as a sector feels claims and reinsurance pressure. Jamaica's insurance sector is facing an additional $646.19 million in regulatory fees after the Financial Service Commission, FSC, issued revised invoices under its new fee structure. In July 1 notice posted on its website, the FSC said the revised fee calculation methodology is now in effect and that it will adjust invoices for 2026 annual fees. Further to the Financial Services Commission, FSC, advisory to the insurance industry issued June 29, 2026, this notice confirms the revised fee calculation methodology is in effect and immediate steps will be taken by the Commission to make relevant adjustments to invoices relative to annual fees for the period 2026, the FSC notice said. The FSC approached the Parliament earlier this year for amendments to the Insurance Act to increase fees charged to the sector as part of efforts to close its persistent deficit. The FSC said the revised fee schedule was gazetted on June 5 and is now in effect. Also coming up, a fly over Sandy Gully. Second phase of Spark to see $25 billion spent on 37 main roads, easing commute for nearly 900,000 motorists. A road over the corporate area, Sandy Gully, and the rehabilitation of several other heavily trafficked thoroughfares across the island are part of the $25 billion second phase of the shared prosperity through accelerated improvement to our road network SPARK program launched on Thursday. This stage of SPARK is expected to transform travel across the island with 37 major roadways slated for rehabilitation in a bid to reduce congestion, improve connectivity, and strengthen access to essential and commercial services. Announcing the initiative during a media briefing at Jamaica House, Minister with Responsibility for Works, Robert Morgan, said the main roads to be rehabilitated were selected based on their economic importance and the volume of commuters who use them daily. SPARK is not a patching program. It's a total rehabilitation of our road infrastructure. The program will address culverts, retaining structures, sidewalks, road markings, and safety features, Morgan said. And lastly, the dream lives. Ronaldo's hope of World Cup glory continue in thrilling win over Croatia. In Toronto, Canada, substitute Goncalo Ramos headed goal edged Portugal into the last 16 of the World Cup on Thursday after gripping contest with Croatia. Ramos connected with a superb pass from Rafael Leao in the fourth minute of stoppage time to snuff out a Croatia team which had created the Lions' share of the chances in snapping event evening heat in Toronto. In a dramatic ending, Croatia thought they had equalized in the dying second, but Jasko Gvardiol's
goal was chalked off for offside. The Croatians were left stunned by the decision while Portugal players celebrated. And that wraps it up for Jam in 5 right here on Central 96.3 FM Jamaica. News comes up at 6 p.m. with Alexia King-White.

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0: Already. So, we are back reminding you, coming up at 1:15, we will have your food, your health coming at you. Okay, I guess y'all want me to take it down a notch. No, not true. You wouldn't mind. I think I would do back, I will go back on the one beer that I just, you know. Yeah. Are you alone? Forget the glory. I didn't finish off that one. So we're going to go back to that one in a little bit. However, just before I do that, Power and Authority of Jesus Ministry, 61 Manchester Avenue, Maypen, Clarendon, under the leadership of founder and overseer, Bishop Dr. Orville O. 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Starting time Sunday 10:30 a.m. and 6 p.m. and Monday through to Wednesday 6:30 p.m. nightly, with a couples and a singles conference on Monday starting 5 p.m. and ordination service on Wednesday. Come and hear dynamic speakers such as Pastor Veronica Marcano, Bishop Keith Sylvester, and Reverend Angela Sylvester out of Canada, Apostle Ryan Pascal and Prophetess Amanda Pascal out of Trinidad, among other ministers in Christ. Come on out and receive a word. A warm welcome awaits you all. So that is Sunday, July 5. That means day after tomorrow, right? July 5. Sunday, July 5. And of course, it goes all the way up through to July 8th. All right? And remember, they have ordination service, women's couples, women and men, married people, couples, something, singles and, yeah, what about conference? Singles conference and couples conference will be happening. So if you know, if you're single and want to hear stuff, and if you're a couple and still want to hear some stuff, you can make your way down there. That's Power and Authority of Jesus Ministry, 61 Manchester Avenue in Maypen, Clarendon. Make sure you make it a date. Don't miss it. It promises to be great. Okay, so we're getting into some more. Rasta Teshai, big up yourself. All right, we're getting into some more music. Let's go with this one again. You alone, forget the glory.
1: I greet you in the mighty name of Jesus. To him be all the glory.

0: person.
1: Jesus mighty.
2: Jesus bigger than what?
3: All right, so there's a question that I would like to ask. It's High Tension Friday.
2: Hear them talking.
1: They don't have a clue.
2: Hear them running.
3: And I have a question.
2: You're bigger than what people say.
1: Glory to your name, God.
2: Hallelujah. Magnificent God.
1: Jesus name, Mega Magnificent.
3: Big up yourself, Archibald.
2: Big God.
1: Jesus name, Mega China.
3: So here's the question that I'm going to be throwing out, and I need you to call in, text in, and you know, responded to the question, right?
2: Bigger than what people say.
3: So here's the scenario, here's the story.
2: Yeah, they're running out their mouth, but you're bigger than what.
3: And again, we're not bashing the church, we're not bashing the church. Nobody don't take it that we're bashing the church, all right? We're not bashing the church, all right? However, here's the story, here's the scenario. You tell me what, I wanna know what your take in this matter is, all right? So apparently, two members in the church having an issue, and the pastor is notified.

one person seem to be more favored in one sense than the other. And the individuals, they feel as if they are being, you know, mistreated or mishandled. And by feeling that way, you know, express their displeasure or, you know, they express themselves to the pastor, all right, of the said church. Now, instead of getting a feedback or the pastor saying anything to the individual, the person was blocked by the pastor.

block an individual from communicating with them or with you? I'm just asking that question. I'm asking that question because somebody said something to me, so I'm asking the question. Should that be so? I need your feedback. And if you're going to give me your feedback, tell me what do you think should have been the correct thing to do or the approach that should have been taken. And yes, I did ask if the person was being rude or disrespectful. No, the individual was not being rude and disrespectful.

0: corresponding and reaching out and talking to the individual who is hurting now.
1: 26 letters enough, man, the alphabet.
0: They were blocked from communication. Now, my question is, what is your take on that?
2: Jesus.
0: What do you think the pastor should have done?
1: Jesus.
0: Is that even right to do?
1: Father, me,
2: I hear them talking.
1: They don't have a clue.
0: Please do share your opinion on this. You know, we want to help somebody.

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And how would you, because the individual is listening to the radio right now. Is listening to the radio right now. How would you encourage that person? I want y'all to call me, talk to me. How would you encourage it? Did the individual is listening right now, listening to me, putting this argument out there. How would you encourage this person? I don't want to do it. I don't want to start it off. I don't want to say anything. I want

the phone line 876-347-4201. Should the person get blocked? Should the leader of the church block the individual? And we want to send out an encouraging word to the person as well.

right, so this message says, and I must thank you for responding. I almost felt like nobody did not go pay me no mind out there with that question. But thank you for responding. All right, so this individual says, and even give me them name. Oh, you're going so strong.

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So maybe you were typing fast. Okay, all right. If the person, but I did say that the individual was not being rude, you know.

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I don't want to use the word depressed, but the person is feeling a little off. That will open the door for any. But the individual is feeling a

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1: yes,
0: and everybody that listens.

0: name, but I not call no name.
1: Please don't, please don't. Yes, we don't want no name calling you now. So let me ask you the question. So you don't believe then that any church leader should actually be blocking anybody from communicating with them in the case of having an issue?
0: Yes. Some of the people, you have to run them out because they are the devil.
1: I don't understand your answer. I don't understand your answer, sir. You're saying yes. So basically, let me see if I get you correctly. You're saying then that so if it means that you have to block this individual from contacting you or communicating with you, it is necessary. Yes. You agree with that?

with. There's another individual. You should never do a thing like that, because God do not love these things. And it is commonly in the churches that I send, where somebody listen to Sister Essen say something on the radio, and

0: There is another part of it. Everybody's saying that it's God's business, you shouldn't do it. You have to do it. As if you don't do it, that one bad mango is going to spoil the whole basket of mango.
1: Right. All right, thank you.
0: So you have to read out somebody. All right, take
1: thank
0: care.
1: Thank you. Quite interesting.

0: or to even disfellowship anybody. Central 96, good afternoon to you.
1: Good afternoon, my darling. How are you today?
0: I am here trying to encourage somebody, but me don't know if I do the right thing, you know. Me cannot get freed.
1: Okay. But I get freed, man, because my input in this is that no pastor don't have the right to block anyone.
0: Precisely. Because you're church. a shepherd. Pastor.
1: Yeah?
0: Yeah, because you're a shepherd.
1: Yes, man. And the sheep should lead the shepherd correctly.
0: The shepherd should lead the sheep correctly. Right. The shepherd. Yes.
1: Mm-hmm. The shepherd directly. And remember, in 99, remember, the sheep, and one was lost. And what? He go out and look

your lawyer and everything for you. So keep courage today, my darling. Don't give up on God. Because you might feel discouraged. You might feel

0: Just
1: right.
0: keep the faith in the Lord.
1: All
0: and
1: right.
0: He will work it out for you. Maybe pastor not gonna work it out for you, but God will work it out for you. He is the bigger man upstairs.
1: Right. Oh.
0: In the name of Jesus today. So just keep on holding on to God. You might, I'm not

0: input today.
1: Thank
0: my
1: you.
0: Encouragement to the person today.
1: And the individual is sending crying emojis. Crying emojis. But we're praying for you. We're going to be praying for you.
0: Yes, we are praying. We are praying for that person. Yes, that's what we are here for, you know.
1: Yes.
0: It's just to lift up each other. Each other.
1: Yes.
0: You know, as long as we call ourselves child of God.
1: Right, you know?

0: And as far as I listening, she don't rude to the pastor or anything.
1: No.
0: So she, the pastor should be one to encourage her. You understand me? As some of the pastor, them let people don't want to go in church.
1: That's it. That's it.
0: Yeah.
1: That's it.
0: Yeah. If you follow them, you go to hell. You understand me?
1: Yeah.
0: But we have to just, know who God is and who we serve. You understand me?
1: Mm-hmm.
0: And everyone have to know who God is. You understand me? And the God that we serve, and know that he not gonna let us down. You understand me? And he not gonna give us more than what we can bear. You understand me? He know what we can bear. Sometimes we feel like we can't bear it no more, but he knows that we can bear it.
1: Yes. Yes,
0: that's the
1: true.
0: God I serve. Yes.
1: Mm. But why sometimes it's unbearable though. And
0: yes,
1: it's unbearable.
0: We have to, he bear more than this enough.
1: Yeah,
0: and
1: wow.
0: he said, how can he bear the cross alone and all of us go free?
1: No, sorry, if we can't
0: go free, none
1: Come
0: at all.
1: On.
0: We have trials
1: Ain't that
0: and
1: the
0: burdens.
1: True? Ain't that the truth?
0: Tribulation and trial and testing we have to bear. Yes,
1: so
0: we might
1: true,
0: in the
1: so
0: world
1: true.
0: and everything all right. And as long as you make up your mind.

0: Yes, man. I say Holy Ghost. Yeah, man.
1: Yes, thank you. Thank you so very much. All right.
0: You're welcome, Dad. My
1: God. That's an encouragement.
2: Hallelujah, Jesus.
1: That's an encouragement.

Evangelist Morgan, I can only say, sir, as far as I am concerned, no church leader whatsoever, no pastor whatsoever have the right to put anybody out of the church, put them in back bench, or they do not own that right to do it. No church, no pastor, no leader, nowhere don't have the right there. I can tell you that. And that is my opinion. Your opinion is your opinion.

happens within the church, God, we deal with it. Listen, we can't save people, and we can't send nobody to hell, you know. We can't send nobody to hell, and we can't put nobody in heaven. Everybody have an individual thing to do, an individual walk, an individual responsibility towards their lives with God. So no church, because you can't put me out tomorrow morning and me are the one we connect with God and write with God more than all you are connect and those who in the staying in there. That's why the Bible says let the wheat and the tear grow together until the day of harvest. They never say we put out or pluck up. Hey, make you read the word and read it understanding, no? Have a reason why him select the wheat and the tear grow together until the day of harvest. Because you will pluck up and pluck up the wrong thing. You will put out and put out the wrong thing or the wrong one. You don't know that the hand of God is upon somebody's life. You don't understand that somebody may be going through something right now and it's just the hand of God that is upon their life. How dare you think you can't put out nobody? You know who are not

0: you are just the keeper. You are just the shepherd. And that is why the word I feel God, mighty God of Daniel. No wonder why David said, thy rod and thy staff comfort me. You don't understand, say, sometimes when the sheep go astray, you have to use the rod and the staff to bring them back in line. That's a good shepherd. You never see David walk or left none of the sheep them when them start to behave bad. And put them out there for lion and bear eat them. Him rather fight off the lion and the bear and rescue the sheep. Oh no, what I'm doing that. In a Zion, man.
1: Lord, we bless you in this place. My God, we love you. We worship you, yes, now.
0: But we find that the shepherd these days on a rather fi allow sheep, on a rather fi allow lion and bear and tiger fi tear them up and eat them. You've got to understand. Doesn't matter what an individual is doing. Our responsibility as leaders, as the shepherd placed in the body of Christ to help an individual, we have to teach the word of God. We have to educate the people of the way of God. We've got to pray, we got to fast, we got to keep people in line through understanding. But at the same time, if them walk out of line, no one, the Bible said that he that is spiritual restore such a one. He never said put out none and put them on back bench. He never said he block them from your phone or from block them from talking to you. The Bible never said.

They need to go to Calvary. Go know God again, because that's not the life of a child of God. That's not the action of a shepherd. As a shepherd, you have to know, say, look here, even if the person, worse if the person is hurting, worse if the person is struggling, it's your responsibility to pour in the oil and the wine. It's your responsibility as the church to take them in, sit them down, have a conversation, find the root of the matter, and deal with the situation prayerfully. What is a guan in a king?

understand our assignment. We like to play lords over God people. It's no lord. We ain't no lord over God's people. My dear Evangelist Morgan, we can't play lord over God's heritage. Because when we say, oh God, we're going to put out this person out of church, because then they do it with me, you know. So me, I speak from experience too. You can't put me in a backbench and put me out of church. And consider yourself, say you holy and you in there. You remember, say you know, remember, say you have fierce situation too. What is? And I will say this, you know. Before you put out anybody, before you throw somebody out of church, make sure say no do a check on yourself first. Check on yourself first to see if you're all right. Be safe on in keeping with the word of God. Because the very minute you take up somebody, if you throw them out of church, you start walking an error. Because we are here to rescue, we are here to save. And the word of God even pointed out when the prodigal son took all he had and he went out on his own and had was to be eaten among swines. The Bible said that the father sit down and look out for his son to come back. And when his son come back, he never tell his son to go clean up himself first. He ran to meet him when he saw him coming. Kissed him. Put a robe upon him. Put a ring upon his finger. He never threw him out.

0: make we get an understanding of the word and see where we have.
1: We convert down Muslims.
0: We're out of order. As leaders, we behave like how we are old. Hello, we stop the look of something there. Leaders in the body of Christ.
1: Jesus.
0: We need not to be Lord over God's heritage. Because you see, we can put out somebody, you know. We can put out somebody because of how we feel. Now we say, look here, them now live right and they now live holy and them now live according to the word of God. We can put them out. And the very minute you put them out, that's the one God decide to raise up a warm to it. And when God raise up that individual and that person get acquainted with God, when the person might have meet God like Paul or Saul on Damascus Road, meet up with God and have an encounter with God like no other. We are going to see again, oh, you really put out the one day.
1: Jesus.
0: Look here, man, we need to stop these things. Oh, okay, we need to just, we just gotta stop this foolishness.
2: Get your fire, Jesus. Somebody's soul, don't get your fire.
0: When you're supposed to be helping somebody, when you're supposed to be strengthening somebody, you're going to talk about you're black. Who you are black? You can't block nobody. You're black people from your phone and you reach out and talk. Help that one to overcome the challenge that they're having. Help that one to rise above the situation. Help that one to understand the path where you want them to understand. Help that person. How dare you to be blocking? How dare you to be doing all of these other things and put up people at a church you don't or no church. We need to fix ourselves in a Zion, yeah? I don't plan to quarrel with nobody and not quarrel with nobody. I mean, I burn out the church.
1: Jesus.
0: But the thing is, we just gotta stop. We gotta stop, man. Come on, man. We gotta stop.

0: friend, me hope you listen to me today, me talk.
1: People under conviction, set them free from all them addiction.
0: Me know, say you're listening, me know you're going through right now. But I'm going to tell you today, know God for yourself, know Him for yourself. Have a little talk with Jesus. One songwriter, put it out there. Have a little talk with Jesus. Tell Him all about your troubles. He will hear your faintest cry. He will answer by and by. Sometimes you have to low out some church people. Go in your quiet corner and have a little talk with Jesus. Because there's one thing, Holy God, my God Almighty, there's one thing Jesus Christ will never turn a deaf ears to you. God. Him would never silence him phone upon you. He will never ever. Jesus will never. He will never block you. He said, come unto me, all ye that are labored and are heavy laden, and I will give you rest. We need to know how to go talk to God for yourself. Taking a break.
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1: Hey, it's 4 minutes after 1 o'clock. 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

0: and greetings to Prophet Lord have mercy. Oh, my God, is that Prophet? 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
1: Kingdom.

0: 15 minutes after 1. Say, look down on me, oh God. Say, when I kneel in prayer.
1: Let's say, Jesus.
0: Already. All right. So we're getting down to, we're going to be looking at the health benefit of orange peel tea. Now, orange peel tea is a nutrient-dense, zero-waste brew made by boiling or steeping citrus skins. It provides a concentrated dose of vitamin C, fiber, and antioxidants like hesperidin to help boost immunity, reduce inflammation, and improve heart and digestive health. So we're going to be looking at the key health benefits.

seasonal colds and infection. It also aids in digestion. It is rich in pectin and a prebiotic fiber that promotes healthy gut motility. Drinking it after meals can ease bloating, heartburn, and indigestion. I didn't know that part. Okay. All right. And indigestion supports heart health. Flavonoids such as hesperidin can help support healthy circulation, lower blood pressure, and manage cholesterol levels. It also reduces inflammation. The essential oil limonene acts as a potent antioxidant that neutralizes free radicals and supports cellular health. Skin health. The high concentration of antioxidants helps fight oxidative stress, promoting youthful, clear skin. All right, we are talking about orange peel tea. And some of you know, we peel it and we dry it and then we, you know, brew it, right? But now let's look how to make it. There are different ways. Well, let's look how we make it. Number one, you prep. Use the peels of organic, thoroughly washed orange to avoid pesticides. You can use them fresh or dried. Okay, but you gotta wash it thoroughly. Make sure that it is well washed. Okay.

cinnamon or ginger or mint to it. I didn't know that part. I just boil it straight and have it as is, you know what I mean? Well, okay, so, and of course they say it's optional. You can add cinnamon or ginger or mint to it. Then you let it simmer.

0: And I feel like I would drink some of that right now. That's one of my fave kind of tea. It and mint. I have never tried it mixing with mint or with cinnamon. I think I may just try that one of these days. One of these old days. All right. So we're going to be taking a quick break. And when we come back, more music. We get on out of here at 2 and making way for Uncle Wayne G. That will take you with, you know, I know he's going to tone things down a little. You know, bass and whole. Essence of Guan. You know, Uncle Wayne G, I got to say, all right, I got to tone it down. Or maybe I try toning it down before he gets on here. Maybe. Let's see. All right, let's take a break. Soon come back.
1: Hey there, my friend. Where are you heading to now?
2: Well, I'm heading to Church Without Walls. Have you ever heard about Church Without Walls?
1: Church Without Walls? What's that?
2: A place to worship. A place to give thanks unto the Lord. A place to be exalted, where you can be lifted up.
1: Really? So how do I know about this Church Without Walls?
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take it back a little. As a matter of fact, I'm gonna take it back, take it back, take it back, take it back. I'm gonna use this to get on out of here. I only have what, 5 minutes, 6 minutes to go? What a day it has been for Central Attention Friday.

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0: I trust in you, God. 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Hey, Sherwin. 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